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1: Hey, good morning, everybody. Welcome to Superstars Revisited on Tracks FM. We are coming to you live from Angkasapuri in Kuala Lumpur. Hi there, morning. Okay, time for Dial a Request. 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Just you and the handphone, okay? 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And if you have a dedication, go ahead, do it, you know. If we got the song you asked for from the 50s to the 90s, we'll play it for you, okay? The first three listeners to get through, 03-2282-5491-03-2282-4746. Now, remember, you must not have social media accounts, okay? No Facebook, nothing. Just you and the handphone. So call us now. The first three to get through, get their requests answered.

Los Indios Tabajaras, You Belong to My Heart, and that was asked for by Swan and KC. They're twins, and they wanted to dedicate that song to all the teachers out there. Happy Teachers Day, especially to Chegu Jong and Chegu Rose. Thank you so much, Swan and KC. Have a good one, okay? And Han has called as well, a regular caller. Han, hey, good morning, Han. Welcome to the show. Han is a big fan of Lobo, and today he wants another song by Lobo. Hope You Are Proud of Me, Girl. Okay, and that's dedicated to everybody. Thank you. And Rodney Allen. Hey, good morning. Rodney Allen in Penang wants the Perry Como song for his late brother. Love ya, he says. Yes, thank you so much, Rodney. You have a good one. And he keeps on inviting me to Penang to, you know, have a meal with him and enjoy the good Penang vibes. Yeah, one of these days when I'm there, we'll see what happens, okay? Take care, Rodney Allen. Thank you so much for calling us, and your Perry Como song is on the way. Meanwhile, Lobo. Hope you are proud of me, girl. On Tracks FM.

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Perry Como on Trax FM 826. We've got the weather report coming up soon, really soon, in a few minutes, from the Met Department, no less. And then it's going to be the Disco Express. All the way till 9 on Superstars Revisited. Hi there, if you're just joining us, good morning and welcome. A pleasure to have you here on board. We're still early, lots of show left till noon. Stick around for a jolly good time. Awang Idris is sending his love all the way from Bintulu to friends like Winnie Yee, Shirley Key, Priscilla Young, Man Andrew, Jennifer Lau, Elvis Franklin, Richard Goh, Lena Low, Helen Quay, Peter Tinkow, Norbel Shaw, and everybody else, including me. Awang, thank you so much, man. You have a good one, okay? And keep the party rocking. Jong Ah Jude, hey, good morning. And KP says it's raining cats and dogs where she is in Yan Kedah. Okay, enjoy the rain, enjoy the music, okay? KP, thank you so much for being here and keep the party rocking, yeah? James Pingiran is sending greetings from iCity in Shah Alam. Hey, welcome to Shah Alam, James. And James is saying a big hello to Putra Borneo, Barb Adudu, Peter Tinkow, Donnie Lim, James Sukala, Zakaria Sulaiman, Catherine Yam, Liz Hodges, Lisa Rina, Fiona Young, Jackie Ang, Norniti, Awang Idris, James Luke, Jennifer Mankar, and so many more. Thank you, James. Thank you. Ting Moi Ing. Hello there. Good morning. Ann Diaz is here in the house. Hey, Ann Diaz, how are you doing? She says, Albert, you have us under your spell every weekend. It's exhilarating, I tell ya. Thank you, Ann Diaz, for that. And she's sending a big hello to Robert, Shirley, Elvis Franklin, Christiana Chin, Man Andrew, Joel Jaraj, and the Fab Swingers, and everybody else. Stay in your pajamas. It is so much fun. The coffee's brewing. Woo, extra fun. Thank you, Ann. You get me really thirsty, I tell you. Thirsty, thirsty. Renee Bhaktia, hello there. Good morning. She wishes all teachers a very happy Teacher's Day. Yeah, okay. The weather report on the way. Brian Adams, everything I do it for you. Right here on the show. Believe you me. Good morning.

0: Everything I do it for you. Bryan Adams. Okay, let's go to the phone and check in with Rashdam from the Met Department for the latest weather report. Rashdam, hi, good morning.
1: Yes, good morning.
0: How are you doing today?
1: Yes, I'm fine.
0: You're fine? You're working this weekend?
1: Yes.
0: How about tomorrow?
1: Night shift.
0: Okay. Yeah. All right. How's the weather? Today, I tell you, the whole of last night in KL, it was raining in my place in KL. I don't know about today, so tell us more. Go on.
1: Okay, hello and good morning, Malaysia. Current night observation shows scattered thunderstorms occurring over the Straits of Malacca. The squall lines are moving inland towards the west coast states, especially Perlis, Penang, Kedah, Perak, Selangor, Negeri Sembilan, Malacca and Johor. Isolated rain is also observed over coastal of Terengganu and Pahang. These weather conditions are expected to dissipate by late morning. Meanwhile, for East Malaysia, isolated rains are only observed over Labuan, Sandakan and Interior Division in Sabah, and we expect this condition to dissipate soon. Later in the afternoon, isolated thunderstorms are expected over Interior Pahang, Terengganu and Johor. Meanwhile, for East Malaysia, isolated thunderstorms are also expected across all divisions in Sabah, including northern and southern part of Sarawak. That's all for now. For updates on Malaysian weather, please visit our official website at www.met.gov.my. 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
0: Rashdam, thank you so much, man.
1: Yeah,
0: take
1: welcome.
0: Care. Bye.
1: Yeah, bye.
0: Okay, that's Rashdam with a weather report right here on Threads FM. And we've got the Threads 5, by the way, just to let you know in advance, coming up in the next hour, the votes are in. It's the Battle of the Two Kings, okay? Who are the two kings? Well, the King of Pop, Michael Jackson, and the King of Rock and Roll, Elvis Presley. Who's going to be at the top? We'll find out. The votes are in the next hour, okay? And by the way, there is a tie. Yes, two songs with the same amount of votes. And, okay, I'll let you know. Just get so that you can get ready if you want to be our tiebreaker in the next hour. You can call us up when the time is ripe. I'll let you know when that is, okay? At about 9:30-ish, because it is for position number 5. And you've got to decide between two songs which one you want to be at number 5. Yeah. Okay, I'll let you know which are the songs, okay? It's Elvis Presley's Jailhouse Rock and Michael Jackson's Ben. So which one do you want to vote for? Only the tiebreaker can decide. And if you have voted in the last round, you cannot take part, okay? Our tiebreaker must be somebody who did not vote in this particular session. So, I don't know, Susan Tay, I think you are qualified to be our tiebreaker. If you can get through, we would love to hear from you or anybody else, okay? So get ready. That's happening in the next hour. In the meantime, let's do this.
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2: Hey, Els, did you know over half of Malaysian adults overweight?
3: 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So what can we do about it?
2: 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That's the key. Just 20 minutes, in fact. A 20-minute workout daily, that's going to make a big difference.
3: Really? Even with our busy schedules?
2: Even with your busy schedule. Absolutely. It doesn't have to be intense. Simple activities. Walking, dancing. All that counts. Let's start small and then build from there.
3: All right. I'm in. A little effort each day for better health sounds like a plan.
2: Great. Let's inspire others to join us too. Small steps can lead to big changes.
3: Right. So let's start with us. All right. Green, let's go. One, two... Three and a four.
2: One. Wait,
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2: I'm still at one.
3: Six, seven,
2: two,
3: eight,
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5: Clap your hands, everybody, if you got what it takes. 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

0: A very good Saturday morning and Salam Malaysia Madani. My name is Mutesh Chan and this is the main news at 9am on Tracks. Here are the headlines. First quarter GDP grows 5.4% on strong demand reform drive. And Malaysia calls for overhaul of global governance multilateral system. Malaysia's economy grew 5.4% in the first quarter, surpassing the initial GDP estimate of 5.3%. Chief Statistician Dato' Sri Dr. Muhammad Uzir Mahidin said growth moderated from 6.3% in the fourth quarter of 2025, but was supported by resilient household spending, sustained investment and multi-year development projects. He added that cash assistance programs and second phase of the public service remuneration system boosted disposable income, while measures such as the Budi 95 fuel subsidy helped ease cost pressures. He also said the external sector improved, with stronger export growth leading to a better trade balance despite global uncertainties. Adding to that, Prime Minister Datuk Sri Anwar Ibrahim said the Madani economy reforms driven by pro-growth policies, people-centric programs and fiscal discipline have strengthened Malaysia's economic momentum. In a finance ministry statement, he said the approach helped lift first quarter growth to 5.4%, building on 5.2% recorded in 2024 and 2025. He added that fiscal measures such as Budi 95 and Budi diesel support have helped cushion higher fuel prices, while continued job creation reduced unemployment to 2.9% and kept inflation at 1.6%. The government's priority, he said, is maintaining economic stability amid global uncertainties, while the finance ministry noted the ringgit remains among Asia's best performing currencies. Meanwhile, Bank Negara Malaysia BNM said the country's strong economic outlook and reform momentum are expected to continue supporting the ringgit, although external factors will remain key drivers of currency movements. The central bank said the ringgit strengthened against major trading partners in the first quarter, reflected in a 1.4% appreciation in the nominal effective exchange rate, or NEER. It added that the local currency also gained 0.5% against the US dollar during the period, despite dollar strength following geopolitical tensions in West Asia. On the inflation outlook, BNM said headline inflation is projected to average between 1.4% to 2.5% this year, taking into account structural changes in fuel subsidies. And stronger global demand and increased trade activity could put pressure on domestic demand, which may help contain inflation. And Malaysia has called for urgent reform of global governance and the multilateral system, saying the current framework is no longer sustainable in addressing global challenges facing developing nations. Speaking at the BRICS Partners Foreign Ministers meeting in New Delhi, India, Foreign Minister Dato' Sri Mohamed Hassan said the system is under strain from widening inequality, debt burdens, climate crisis and unilateral trade measures. He said these issues have eroded trust in multilateralism and left many global South countries underrepresented and vulnerable. Dato' Sri Mohamed also stressed the need for a more equitable financial system, including debt relief and restructuring, as nearly 40% of developing countries face severe debt pressures that hinder sustainable development. Meanwhile, the BRICS foreign ministers' meeting on Friday ended without a joint statement, reflecting divisions over the West Asia conflict. Instead, India issued a chair statement and outcome document, noting differing national positions among members on the crisis. Indian officials described the talks as frank and candid, saying the document reflects common ground on most issues ahead of the BRICS leaders' summit later this year. And the ministers also expressed concerns over the humanitarian situation in Gaza, calling for a sovereign Palestinian state and urging adherence to international law and ceasefire agreements. The meeting also called for adherence to international law, condemned Israel's use of starvation as a method of warfare against Palestinians, and urged full implementation of the Lebanon ceasefire agreement. Now, Deputy Prime Minister Datuk Sri Dr. Ahmad Zahid Hamidi on Friday paid tribute to educators nationwide in conjunction with Teachers Day 2026, describing them as the heartbeat of the nation and key to shaping future generations. In a Facebook post, he said every successful individual has been guided by teachers whose contributions often go unrecognized but remain deeply impactful. He added that Teachers Day 2026, themed Guru Bitara Nadi Negara, or Exemplary Teachers, Heartbeat of the Nation, reflects appreciation for educators' sacrifices in shaping the country's future. Ipoh Pera is hosting the 55th National Teachers' Day celebration, which began yesterday and will run for 2 days. Coming up, Mexican teachers threaten World Cup protests over pay dispute. Mexican public school teachers rallied in Mexico City on Friday to demand higher pay, warning of mass protests during the June 11th World Cup start if their demands are not met. Around 3,000 members of the National Education Workers Union marched on Teachers' Day and were blocked by police from reaching the Education Ministry. While the government and union leadership have agreed to a 9% pay rise, a dissident faction is pushing for a 100% increase from the current starting salary of about $967 a month. Union members have also threatened intensified protests during the World Cup, following past strikes that disrupted Mexico City and blocked key routes, including access to the airport. Power was restored across Cuba on Friday after a large-scale blackout, but the country's energy crisis remains severe due to depleted fuel supplies. The National Electricity Company said the grid was reconnected following outages across several regions. However, scheduled blackouts continue and key aging power plants remain offline. The crisis has triggered public frustration with small protests, including residents banging pots and pans in the neighborhoods across the capitals. Authorities blame U.S. sanctions for the shortages, while Washington City cites poor management as the cause. And now on to sports. The Olympic Council of Malaysia, OCM, has pledged to support efforts to see Sepak Takraw included in the Olympic Games. OCM President Tan Sri Dr. Muhammad Nurza Zakaria said the council will work with the Malaysian Sepak Takraw Federation to provide opportunities for young athletes to compete for medals at the prestigious sporting event. He said this when officiating the opening ceremony of the 2026 Sepak Takraw World Cup in Kuala Lumpur. The tournament runs from May 16th to 23rd. And in football, Aston Villa secured Champions League qualification with a 4-2 win over Liverpool, leaving the Reds still at risk of missing out on next season's competition. Ollie Watkins scored twice as Villa boss Unai Emery was rewarded for fielding a strong side ahead of the Europa League final. And Liverpool dropped to fifth, just 4 points ahead of Bournemouth, with 2 games remaining, raising pressure on coach Arne Slot after another disappointing defeat. And now finally in tennis, Jannik Sinner will have to wait to seal his place in the Italian Open final after rain halted his gripping semi-final clash with Daniil Medvedev on Friday. Chasing a 33rd straight win in the ATP's top-ranked tournaments, Sinner led 6-2, 5-7, 4-2 when play was suspended following the second downpour of the day. After more than an hour's delay, organisers announced the match would resume at 3 p.m. local time on Saturday, 2 hours before the women's final between Coco Gauff and Elena Svitolina. And now let's recap the headlines. First quarter GDP grows 5.4% on strong demand reform drive. And Malaysia calls for overhaul of global governance multilateral system. That was the news, edited by Oliver During. Before I end the news, here's to every teacher listening today. Your wisdom and knowledge lights up our lives just like a candle in the dark. Thank you for being our guiding light and a happy Teacher's Day to you. Salam Malaysia Madani and have a great day ahead.
1: Yeah, happy Teacher's Day to all the teachers. Thank you very much. Mote Chang'an. Hey, welcome back. How was the rest 2 hours, man?
0: Well, yes.
1: Interesting?
0: It was good. I was I didn't get to nap.
1: Do you have a pillow there?
0: No, I don't. I was reading a book and then chit-chatting with colleagues. So, yeah, there goes my nap.
1: Yeah.
0: There went my nap, yeah.
1: Okay. So, let's see. Okay, have you heard about the news about these three persons who beat up a guy?
0: Oh, yes.
1: For giving them the side look.
0: Yes, side look.
1: Have you given a side look to anybody, you know?
0: I don't know.
1: In your life.
0: Yes, I think we have given... Yeah, of course we have.
1: We have, right?
0: Right.
1: Because one time or another.
0: Yes. Mm. I mean, that poor man was just enjoying his meal and, you know, he could have heard maybe the other parties...
1: Conversation
0: was getting overpowering.
1: I know. So it's like, hey, what's happening, you know?
0: I know.
1: Yeah? So you just like look at them in a side look kind of way and that three fellas,
0: yes, it was
1: they misinterpreted
0: for.
1: His look for something else, you know,
0: that's
1: for
0: right.
1: like, you want to fight with me now, you know. So
0: hey,
1: that's how the
0: at?
1: Thing started, you know.
0: Right.
1: Very sad, you know.
0: Very
1: it's
0: sad,
1: just like,
0: yes.
1: Whoa. So you if say, for example, if you were in a restaurant, right, and you're eating peacefully and then suddenly there's a group in front of you, you know, near you, and they're making a lot of noise, you know, talking in general, basically, would you like just have a stare at them, look at them and find out what's happening, or you just don't care? Would you?
0: No, yeah. I mean, like, I think all of our initial reaction would be looking over to see what's going on, right? Or looking over to sort of, like, signaling, hey, keep it low.
1: Yeah. I think maybe that guy held his gaze for too long.
0: Probably.
1: Maybe, you know, like, looking straight on and without turning away. Mm. So those guys mistook that message for, you want to fight, you know?
0: Yeah, but I know. I mean,
1: I'm just guessing.
0: I know, but
1: I have no idea.
0: That wouldn't have warranted those three guys to
1: definitely
0: beat up beat him
1: violence
0: up.
1: Violence is never the solution to anything, you know.
0: No.
1: Yeah. And
0: dear, all over a dinner.
1: And so
0: anyways,
1: I think
0: yes, go on.
1: In future, perhaps it's best not to care. You know, just continue your food, and I don't know. I'm just thinking ahead. I'm not sure. Yeah.
0: I guess if you know the conversation is getting unruly, or if you know the conversation is from a group that is uncontrollable, best not to look at them.
1: Yep, that's true. That's true.
0: And then if you see certain beverages or certain drinks are being served on the table there, then yes, just stay away from it.
1: Yeah.
0: Right?
1: Okay, yeah. Hey, stay tuned. I'm gonna play you a snippet of the mystery sound, but don't say anything. It's way too early, okay? But I just want to tempt you a little.
0: You mean
1: get
0: now?
1: Get you excited. Yeah, now.
0: Okay.
1: Here it is, but don't say anything. I know you've got a very good ear for such things.
0: Okay.
1: You have an idea already what it is?
0: I may have an idea.
1: Okay. we'll hear from you later, okay?
0: Okay. But before I leave, Albert, I'd like to say, I was just telling my colleague earlier on, I said like, wow, Albert's playlist is really good today.
1: Mm.
0: I loved all the songs that you have played this morning.
1: Oh, yes. What about other days? No good, only today.
0: All weekends are good, like this weekend in particular, it's probably all the songs that
1: I'm particularly loved. I'm glad you love the songs. Yeah. You know? So keep listening and give us your input as to what sound that was later.
0: In the next hour.
1: Yeah. Okay, man.
0: All right.
1: Take care.
0: Bye.
1: Hey, thanks for the compliments.
0: You're welcome.
1: Okay, bye. That's Murtish Chan with the news and our little conversation on Tracks FM. It's 9:14.

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1: Right here.
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0: And here is the man, the myth, the DJ, the funny master, the glutton king, all rolled into one. Albert Ung.
1: Hi there. Good morning, everybody. Welcome to Superstars Revisited, happening right here on Tracks FM. Morning, morning, morning. And it's the 9 o'clock hour. How are you doing, everyone? You okay? Had your breakfast? How was breakfast? What was breakfast? Coffee? Soft-boiled eggs? Toast with a lot of butter and kaya? Ooh, I'm really hungry now. Okay, in this hour, we're going to have the Tracks 5 poll. Yeah, we're going to count it down all the way to number one. And today's battle is the battle between the two kings, or the battle of the two kings, okay? The king of pop, Michael Jackson, and the king of rock and roll, Elvis Presley. Who's going to be at the top? We'll find out soon enough. Thanks for all your votes, people. The votes are already in. And, oh my goodness, we've got a tie. Yeah, and we cannot start the show until we get the tie sorted out, you know. And we've got two songs fighting for position number five. So we need a tiebreaker to decide which one goes to number five and which one stay out of the top five. And we are talking about two songs, one from the king of pop, one from the king of rock and roll. Yeah, Jailhouse Rock from Elvis and Ben from Michael Jackson. So get ready to be our tiebreaker. Only one can be. Not now, though. You know, just get ready, all right? Get ready to call us. When I give you the cue to call, you call 03-2282-5491, 03-2282-4746. Not now. Don't call now. Now's not the time, but it's going to be soon. Get ready. Thank you. Level 42, Something About You. On Tracks. Morning, everybody.

Something About You, Level 42. Okay, let's see who are in my Facebook page. Let's say hello to some jolly people, okay? As we all know, Facebook's algorithm tends to scramble names everywhere. So what I see now on my screen, Catherine Yong. Hi there, good morning, Catherine. Catherine says it's the end of an exhausting week for her. Temperature is a stable 18 degrees Celsius. I love that. And looks like it's going to be another working weekend for them, Catherine and team. Oh, okay. Happy working, all right? And they would like to take this opportunity to wish Chegu Jong and Kangen Rose a very happy Teacher's Day. And at the same time, Shirley Key, get better soon, okay? And blue skies and everything nice to all friends in music and to me. Thank you, Catherine Yong. Thank you, and team as well. Ramanujamurthy says hello to my daughter, Carmen. Ah, thank you so much, Ramanujamurthy. Thank you very much. Winnie Seong, hello there. Good morning. Rina Shimamura is saying hello to Vivo, to Elvis, NDS, Joseph C., Catherine Yong, Carol Schilling, CMS Fred, Nancy Cheung, Chegu Jong, Agnes Angela, Grace Kian, so many others. Thank you, Rina. And Melissa Siricourt sends her love to everyone. May your day be blessed with peace, joy, and timeless charm of the classic song. Sit back, relax, and enjoy every beautiful tune with smiles all around. Ah, thank you, Melissa. Thank you so much. Wonderful message there. Wonderful. And Margaret Law. Hi there. Good morning, Margaret. How are you doing? Johnny Tay, Ringo Chan, is saying it's a cloudy and cool morning in Hong Kong. Thank you for tuning in, Ringo. And Arthur Chung in Taipei says hello to all friends and everybody listening in to the show. Thank you, Arthur. You have a good one. Gladys Poor is sending greetings to all listeners, especially teachers, as today is Teacher's Day. Yep, to all former teacher friends, hope you have a nostalgic day reminiscing the good old days of your teaching years, especially those who were with her at one Katong Convent, Singapore, and Bedok Girls School, Singapore, also Convent Light Street, Penang, and BBBS in Petaling Jaya, Sri Petaling PJ 6ELS Subang Jaya. Yeah, happy Teacher's Day. Thank you, Gladys Poor. Thank you. Zulkifli Mohamed Aris, hello, good morning, great to have you on board. And Zul sends his regards to Lina Lo, a belated birthday wish to her, and to Shirley Key, hey, get well soon. And a big hello going out to Christiana Chin, Awang Idris, Chandra, Agnes Angela, Elizabeth Liu, Lisa Rina, Richard Goh, Richard Thomas, Mimi Yip, Tommy Lee, Putra Borneo, Eric Lee, etc., etc. Thank you very much. Okay, one more name here. Ching Hong. Ong Ching Hong. Mr. Ong, hi, good morning. And he sends regards to all friends out there. Like, let me see. Are there any names? Okay, names include me. Thank you. Evelina Lim, Caroline Ng, Lina Lo, Winnie Yee, Grace Key, Jackie Ang, Renee Bangtia, Eric Lee, Robert Lee, Kun Chin, Rina Shimamura, Tilda Francis, Josie, and so many others. Thank you.

0: Teacher's Pet, Doris Day. For all the teachers out there, happy Teacher's Day. Yeah.
1: Ladies and gentlemen, it's time to dive into Tracks 5, where the hits count down and your votes count big. You have voted, and now the results are here. So let's get this show on the road and roll right into the tunes that made it to the top 5. And here comes the man who's about to take us all the way to number 1. Give it up for the countdown maestro himself, Albert Ung.
0: Wow! Hey, good morning, everybody. Welcome to Superstars Revisited, and we're doing Tracks 5. But we need a tiebreaker. If you want to be our tiebreaker, you did not vote in the last session. Yes, you are most welcome to call us 03-2282-5491. But before that, just let me tell you, today is the battle of the two kings, Michael Jackson and Elvis Presley. And the songs in question, let me see, where did they go? Okay, there is from Michael Jackson, it is Ben, okay, and then Thriller and Heal the World. From the King himself, that's The Wonder of You and Can't Help Falling in Love and Jailhouse Rock. Now, the thing is this, that's a tie between Jailhouse Rock and Ben. And we can't move on until we decide which one goes to number 5 and which one does not go anywhere. You've got to decide, okay? Give us a call, 03-2282-5491-4746. But first, let's thank the voters for Jailhouse Rock, Alan Kamil, Ting Chui Leong, Dorian Pasquale, Chandra Wati, Priscilla Wong, Donna Lim, Christiana Chin, and Merle Williams. Thank you for voting Jailhouse Rock. And those voting for Ben, Mimi Yip, Helen Kuei, thank you, Doris Tan, and DS. And by the way, that's an interesting story about the song. Now, an ex-suitor used to serenade her with the song with lyrics tweaked to go with her name. Aw, that is sweet, Andias. And thanks for your vote, Anne, Mary Wang, Phyllis Lok, Ji Chun Fo, and Atuk Nasir. Thank you very much for your votes for Ben. Now we'll see, we'll take a tiebreaker and see which one he or she vote for, and that song will be number 5. Okay, just wait a wee bit. Let me take the call first. Hang on.

0: Okay, we've got Terry Roy on the line. Hi, Terry. Good morning.
1: Yes, good morning.
0: Yes, sir. Good morning, Terry Roy, the karaoke singer. How are you doing? Yeah?
1: Fine.
0: You're fine? Yeah, and you're still going to karaoke, right?
1: Yeah.
0: Yeah, good. And I've seen you in action before. You are amazing, man. You can just sing a song at the drop of a hat. Yeah, amazing. Yeah. Anyways, the reason you call is you want to be our tiebreaker, right?
1: Yeah.
0: Yeah, okay. Now, tell me, which song are you voting for? Or rather, which singer, which king are you voting for? Is it Elvis or Michael Jackson? Just tell me. Ladies and gentlemen, here we go. Tell me.
1: Elvis?
0: Elvis? Okay, yeah. You got it. Thank you very much, Terry Roy. Thank you.
1: Yeah.
0: Have a good day. Bye. That's Terry Roy voting for Elvis. So Elvis goes to number 5.

Jailhouse Rock, Elvis Presley, number 5 is the battle between Elvis and Michael Jackson. Okay, number 4, let's thank the voters first. Kirat Sandhu, thank you very much. David Poe, thank you. Felicia Mercury, Vivo, Ting Moy Ing, thank you. Shirley Key, Khalid Lotfi, Zulkifli Muhammad Aris, Casey Tor, Joel Jaraj, Cindy Hahn, and Gek Chin. Thank you so much for voting for Michael Jackson.

Thriller, Michael Jackson. He's back in the charts thanks to the movie, the biopic, Michael. That's Thriller number 4, Michael Jackson. And number 3, we're counting it down all the way to number 1, and we won't stop till it's number 1. Of course, the peak, the top. Who's the top guy? Is it Michael Jackson? Is it Elvis Presley? We'll find out the number 1 king. Who is he? Very soon today on Tracks 5.

0: from Michael Jackson, Heal the World. And here it is. Mike, take it away.
1: Think about the generations and to say we want to make it a better place for our children and our children's children so that they know it's a better world for them and think they can make it a better place.

0: 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Yeah. Go for a short break. We'll be back. Don't go anywhere.
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0: Thrax 5, we are not stopping till we hit the top. Okay, number 2, thanks to Yi Huan Ang, thank you, Norbel Shaw, Jason Jipao, Tilda Francis, Macy Jenny, thank you, thank you, Tommy Lee, Winnie Seong, Melissa Siricord, Winnie Yi, Theresa Soon, Susan Phillips, Kwa Po Yim, Robert Kwa, Chui Sin, Goh Sing Chong, and Lau Mei Ying, and here's song number 2. Elvis Presley. On Tracks. Morning, everybody.

0: Can't help falling in love, Elvis Presley, number two on Thrax 5. The champion will be announced in the next hour because we are running out of time. One more minute to the news with Mutesh Chan, all right? So stand by for the number one song, The Champion. Yes, will be announced in the next hour, as if you didn't know already. Okay, first, the Gold Rush results. Yes, the fastest voters of them all. Number one, gold. I give you Eric Lee. Hey, good job, Eric. Number one, silver. Second place, KC Tor. Yeah. And bronze, Priscilla Young. Good job, guys. Well done. Okay, I'll be back in the next hour with two more songs. The number one song and a song that did not quite make it. Although all these songs are beautiful. I love them all, okay? Stand by for the news. It's coming up next with Mutesh Chan on Trax.
1: Thank you, Albert. Good morning and Salam Malaysia Madani. This is the news at 10 a.m. Their Majesties Sultan Ibrahim and Raja Zarif Sophia, King and Queen of Malaysia, extended Teachers' Day greetings to all educators in the country in appreciation of their contributions and sacrifices in educating the nation's children. In a post on Sultan Ibrahim Sultan Iskandar's Facebook page, Their Majesties also expressed appreciation to teachers who serve as a vital pillar in shaping knowledgeable, well-mannered and competitive generations for the nation's future. Separately, more than 200 upgrading projects involving food courts and hawker centres nationwide this year are targeted for a full completion by December, in line with the government's efforts to strengthen public amenities for the comfort of the people. In a Facebook post, Housing and Local Government Minister Nga Kor Ming said the projects under his ministry involved costs ranging between 300,000 and 500,000 ringgit. Now, the Health Ministry will establish an independent committee to investigate the case involving a 13-day-old baby found with a fractured thigh bone while receiving treatment at a hospital in Sungai Petani, Kedah. The Kedah State Health Department said it had conducted an internal investigation and cooperated with the ongoing police investigation after the baby's family filed the police report on May 11th. And in world news, UN Secretary General Antonio Guterres welcomed the new government in Iraq, led by Prime Minister Ali al-Zaidi, after it got a vote of confidence in the Iraqi parliament and took office on Thursday. In a statement, his deputy spokesperson Farhan Haq said the Secretary General looks forward to working with the new government to advance the aspirations of the Iraqi people for economic and social development. And on another matter, Farhan Haq said the UN brought pesticides into Gaza on Thursday to combat growing risks linked to insects and other hazards, as humanitarian partners warned that a complete response, which requires Israeli authorities to allow in critical equipment, are still being blocked. He added teams in Gaza had until now relied largely on small quantities of locally procured agents, adding that the UN's press control campaign next week will prioritize areas where waste has accumulated within or near residential areas, as well as around food storage facilities and public markets. And that was the news, edited by Marceli Zawati. Salam Malaysia Madani, have a great Saturday ahead, and now it's back to Albert on the mic.
0: Thank you very much, Mutesh Chan.
1: Hey, you're welcome.
0: Happy Teacher's Day, huh, today? Yeah, do you remember your favourite teacher in school? One that is outstanding, you know, that you remember all the time?
1: Yes, I do.
0: Who was it?
1: I shall not name them.
0: Okay.
1: For the risk any of them is listening in.
0: Your discipline master?
1: But I shall just say this.
0: Okay.
1: She always made sure that we would pronounce our S's and T's.
0: She would always go. Your English teacher?
1: Yes, it was one of my English teachers.
0: Okay.
1: And she always went in the class, pronounce your S's and T's, pronounce your S's and T's. I'd be like, okay.
0: Good. I mean, it's thanks to her. Yes. Now your pronunciation is like very good.
1: Thank you.
0: Yeah. Yes. Okay. Yep. Good.

0: Something like this?
1: Like...
0: Right,
1: yes.
0: There's a musical rhythm to it too.
1: Mm.
0: Okay, I won't say anything.
1: Okay.
0: Quiet. But silence is golden. But point taken. Thank you.
1: Okay,
0: you are very clever.
1: Thank you.
0: Hey, talk to you in the next hour, okay?
1: I'll talk to you soon.
0: Yeah, bye.
1: Bye.
0: That's Mutesh Chan with the news and our conversation on Tracks FM. And to all teachers, hey, happy Teacher's Day.

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3: All right, let me get my guitar.

Well, hey, good morning, everybody. Welcome to the show. It is Thrax 5. We're at the tail end of the countdown. Let's give you the story so far, okay? Number 5, Jailhouse Rock. Oh, by the way, it's the Battle of the Two Kings. Yes, Elvis Presley and Michael Jackson, the Two Kings. Okay, number 5, Jailhouse Rock. Elvis Presley. Number 4, Michael Jackson, Thriller. Number 3, Michael Jackson, Heal the World. Number 2, Can't Help Falling in Love, Elvis Presley. And here it is, the king, the ultimate king. It is

The Ultimate King. There you go. Elvis Presley, number one. The Wonder of You, thanks to voters. Gladys Poir, thank you. In no particular order. Hazel, Dolly Ann, thank you. Elvis Franklin, Tan Po Hong, Joseph C., Sam Erdesami, Margaret Law, Patrick Francis. Also thanks to Kangan Rose, Lena Low, Man Andrew, Georgina, Chris Jeffrey, Lena Kwa, Fukun Shin, Melody, Freddie Wong, Carol Schilling, and Tuan Side. Thank you so very much. And receiving the honorary mention is Ben Michael Jackson.

Michael Jackson, Ben. Okay, that's a song about a rat, by the way. Yes, tikus, about a rat. This is Trax FM. Thank you very much for, you know, taking part in the Trax 5 poll. And this coming Wednesday, 5 o'clock, we're going to have a brand new poll. Yes, Trax 5. I haven't decided on the theme yet, but we'll see. It should be very interesting. Yeah, and do join me at 5 o'clock on my Facebook page, Albert Ng, Trax FM. 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No problem, because I will be tweaking the thread to public, so anybody can see it, can jump in, can vote. And we want you to be there, okay? 5 o'clock this coming Wednesday. Meanwhile, Tony Orlando, Candida, Trax FM. Morning, everybody.

0: Okay, that's Candida from Tony Orlando and The Dawn. This is Tracks. We're coming to you live from Ankasapuri in Kuala Lumpur. I'm jumping into my Facebook page right after this. Go nowhere.
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0: Good morning, Elizabeth Liu in Penang. And she's giving a shout out to the Fab Swingers, also to Doreen Pasquale, Richard Goh, Richard Thomas, Kenneth Ho, Lina Low, and also to me, her favorite DJ. Oh, thank you so very much, Elizabeth. You have a good time, okay? And keep the party rocking. Okay, let's see who else is in my Facebook page. Tilda Francis. Hey, good morning, Tilda. Tilda wishes a very happy Saturday morning to all friends like me. Thank you, Lisa Rina, Catherine Yam, Chandra Wati. There's Liz San Brian, Donnie Lim, Shirley Key, Awang Idris, Fiona Yong, Mimi Yip, Liman Hui, Joel Jaraj, Ong Cheng Hock, Betty Quirk, etc., etc. Thank you, Tilda Francis. Thank you. Doreen Pasquale is here too. Hey, Doreen, welcome to the show. And she wants to say a big hello to me. Thank you. Right back here to the Fab Swingers. Also to Elizabeth, Chandra, Elvis Sim, Robert, Manandru, Shirley Key, Chegu Jong. Happy Teacher's Day, Chegu. Agnes and Gladys, Pua, Christiana, Evelina, Meku, Flora, Melissa Lu, Fiona, Priscilla Yong, etc., etc. Thank you, Doreen. And the music. Okay. I have one more name here. Shirley Key. Hi, good morning, Shirley. Shirley Key says a big hello to all her friends in music. You know who you are. I'm not feeling too well, she says. Well, don't worry, Shirley. You will get better, like tonight, okay? Or even sooner, okay? Just take care, drink water, relax, chill. Everything's going to be okay, Shirley. You take care, okay? For now, more music coming up. Marie Osmond.

Jingo Santana on Trax FM. Okay, one more round of hellos to those in my Facebook page, or at least as far as I can see. Okay, and then we are starting off the mystery sound challenge. For that, you've got to go to our official Facebook page, Trax FM Official. If you're not too sure how to get there, don't worry, I'll tell you, okay? Just go to Google, type in Facebook and Trax FM, click enter, and you'll be taken there in no time at all. Yeah? Okay, that's happening really soon. And by the way, here is that sound, that mystery sound. Are you ready? Here goes. Okay, and did you hear Mutesh Chan's guess? Okay. We'll see about that. Mutesh, you may want to change your mind. You may want to stick to your answer. In the next hour, we'll talk to Mutesh after the 11 o'clock news, okay? Meanwhile, hello to Tan Po Hong. Hey there, Tan Po Hong. Welcome. And she says, I received some gifts from a lovely student on Teacher's Day. Now, I didn't know you were a teacher. So, yeah, congratulations, well done, Tan Po Hong, and happy Teacher's Day. Yeah, okay, we've got another teacher listening in. There's Chegu Jong, Chegu Rose, and now Chegu Tan Po Hong. Hey, not bad at all. Thank you very much. And she would like to say a big hello to all her students out there. Thank you for being wonderful students. Thank you, Po Hong, thank you so much for being a wonderful teacher. Susan Tay, hey, wishing all teachers near and far and everybody happy listening, happy Teacher's Day. If you are a teacher, good for you. Susan Tay, you have a good one. Okay, I was waiting for your call earlier, but you didn't get through, huh? tiebreaker, never mind. We'll wait for the next time. Yam Ki Xiong, hey, good morning. Hazel would like to say that it is a rainy morning in JB. Yeah, I guess it's rainy everywhere. In KL, PJ rather, last night it was like raining like crazy. You know, not okay, not really crazy, but it was raining. And even this morning as I woke up, it was like drizzling. All the way to Angkasapuri. Isn't that good? I love it. Thank you, Hazel, for your impromptu weather report. And Hazel sends her big hello to Daddy Jimmy Hu and wishing him a happy birthday today. So, yeah, Jimmy Hu, a very happy birthday to you today. Have a good one. Have a blast. And may all your dreams come true. Stay healthy. Stay strong. Okay, Jimmy, God bless you. All right, and Chegu Jong. Hey, Chegu Jong is here too. And she's enjoying all her favorite songs. And one of the songs I played was You've Got a Friend, Carly Simon, right? And she says, no, not correct, because I've got many good friends, many, many, and heartfelt thanks goes to Lina Low, Agnes Angela, Lina, Lizarina, Norniti, Donnie Lim, Winnie Yee, Robert Lee, Doran Pasquale, Priscilla Yong, Fiona Yong, Man Andrew, Shirley Key, Catherine Yong, and Joel Jaraj. Thank you for brightening up my mornings. Thank you so much for being here, Chegu Jong. It's a pleasure to hear your shout-outs and to just see your name on this page. It's so nice. Thank you, Chegu. who else is here? Let me see. Mimi Yip says hello to all groovy friends out there. She's listening to us in Seremban, no less. Thank you. And Lizarina sent me a picture of her, you know, brisk jogging activity earlier with who is that? Is that Norniti or somebody else? One of her friends. I don't think that's Norniti. Norniti probably is in the background somewhere. Okay, thank you so much. Oh, wait, that could be Norniti. I don't know, with the specs and all. It's a little confusing. Anyways,
Have a good one and party on down. All right. Thank you, Lisa. Rina, thank you. Rina Shimamura is saying good morning to Vivo, to Elvis, Andy S., Joseph C., Catherine Yong, Carol Schulling, Sam S. Fred, happy birthday, Nancy Cheong, Chegu Jong, Agnes Angela, Grace Key, and so many others. Thank you, Rina Shimamura. You have a good day in Japan, okay? Evelyn Ng, morning. And some old messages. Chandra Wati says, good morning, everybody. James Hukala says, hello there, one and all. Terry Yeo says, morning, morning, morning to Priscilla Yong, to Lee Man Hui, me, thank you. Catherine, Fiona Yong, Vivo, Shelly Key, Listen Brian, Betty Quirk, Clara Wong, etc., etc. Thank you, Terry. Thank you so much. Okay, and I'd like to thank everybody for dropping into my Facebook page. Thank you. If I don't get to read your name out, my apologies, okay? But my love to you all the same. Now, get ready to jump into our official Facebook page and we'll play the Mystery Sound Challenge. If you've got a song you like to listen to, just put it in there. I see your post and it comes in time. Hey, I'll play the song for you, okay? Okay? So, get ready. Give me a few minutes to get ready to post the thread in our official Facebook page. Thank you. Here's Lulu to all the teachers out there currently working or retired.

0: did you hear about Jessica? I heard that she got fired from her job.
1: No way, that's crazy. I always thought she was kind of stuck up anyway.
2: Right. And did you see what she was wearing last week? So tacky.
3: 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Bad-mouthing and gossip can really hurt people. Instead of putting others down, try lifting them up with kindness and respect. A little positivity can go a long way.
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1: Lady, I'm your knight in shining armor, and I love you.

Okay, that's Lady Kenny Rogers on Trax FM 5 to 11. And we've got a lot of people already in our official Facebook page. Good. Let's go for one. Man Andrew. Hey, good morning, Man. Man is the first to arrive very fast. No answer yet. And he says it's also raining heavily down south in Singapore right now. Wow. Okay, looks like the rain is like everywhere. Take care. Stay blessed. Okay, Man. And Man would like a song for Brother Yi Huan Ang, Elvis Franklin, Richard Goh, Eric Goh, Doreen Pasquan, Diaz, Chegu Jong, Macy Jenny, Catherine Yong, and Shirley Key. And the song Morning Town Ride by The Seekers. And, well, here it is.

0: The Seekers on Trax FM. 2 minutes to the news with Mutesh. Elvis Franklin wants a song by Elvis Presley. Love me tender for me. Thank you for Jennifer Lau, Noraniti, Manandru, Donnie Lim, Priscilla Young, Andia, Susan Chu, Doran Pasquale, Catherine Yam, and Lisa Rina. And he says, my guess is my son using his thumb, tapping on his fingers. Ah, interesting. And here's that sound. I'll play the song for you in the next hour, okay? Here's that sound. Oh, okay. I've got some clues, everybody. Listen carefully. Some people hear it once, yeah? And suddenly cannot stop. No, you can't stop. Yeah. It's not music. No, it's not an instrument. But somehow incredibly satisfying. Yeah, very satisfying. Dangerously addictive. What could it be? Let's listen to it again. All right. I'm not going to say anything in the midst of the song. So listen, of the sound. Listen. Okay. So that's it. Think about it and put in your answers in our official Facebook page, and we hopefully we get to it and then share with everybody, okay? In the meantime, Mutesh Chan may change his mind, he may not, about his initial answer. Now that he has heard some clues, he may change his mind, he may not. I don't know. We'll wait and see. Meanwhile, the news with Mutesh at 11 coming up next.
1: Good morning, Salam Malaysia Madani. My name is Mutesh Chan for the World News at 11. 21 of the 38 Filipino crew members aboard the cruise ship MV Honduras linked to a hantavirus outbreak are currently under quarantine in Amsterdam. Philippine Department of Migrant Workers Secretary Hans Leo Kakdak said all crew members tested negative for hantavirus after three passengers died, but are still required to undergo a 42-day quarantine as a precaution. The remaining 17 crew members are still on board the vessel en route to Rotterdam, where they are expected to disembark and also undergo isolation upon arrival on May 18th. Meanwhile, a new Ebola outbreak has been declared in Eastern Democratic Republic of Congo, DRC, with neighboring Uganda also confirming a related death. African health officials said the outbreak is centered in Ituri province and warned of a high risk of spread, with 246 suspected cases and 65 deaths reported. Uganda said a 59-year-old DRC national died in Kampala after being admitted earlier in the week, stressing that no local case has been confirmed. And tests confirmed the Budi Bugyo strain of Ebola, for which no vaccine currently exists. And now here are the latest developments in the West Asia crisis. Lebanon and Israel on Friday agreed to extend their ceasefire by 45 days following US-mediated talks, despite renewed violence along the border. Further negotiations on a permanent political agreement will be held on June 2nd and 3rd, while military delegations are set to meet on May 29th. Lebanese Prime Minister Nawaf Salam said the country has had enough reckless wars for foreign interests and called for international support in negotiations with Israel. Despite the truce extension, Israeli strikes hit the southern Lebanese city of Tire and the town of Haruf, where three paramedics linked to Hezbollah were killed. Meanwhile, global stocks fell after US-China summit talks failed to make progress on reopening the Strait of Hormuz, fueling fears over inflation and slower economic growth. Oil prices rose 3%, with Brent crude nearing $109 a barrel, while Iran said it was allowing more ships through the strategic waterway under new protocols. In other news, Boeing confirmed that China has committed to buying 200 aircraft during a visit to Beijing by US President Donald Trump, with the deal potentially expanding to 750 additional planes. In its latest outlook, Boeing said global demand will require about 44,000 new aircraft by 2044, driven largely by China, South Asia, and Southeast Asia. China's last major Boeing order was in 2017, where it purchased 300 aircraft in a deal worth about $37 billion. Restaurant operators in Japan are reviewing hiring plans after the government suspended special visas for foreign workers in the sector as applications near the preset quota. The move has heightened concerns over labour shortages and competition for foreign talent. About 46,000 foreign workers held Type 1 specified skilled workers visas in the food service sector by February, nearing the 50,000 quota set for fiscal 2028. The suspension of new visa eligibility certificates has also raised fears some workers may not return to Japan for employment. And now here is sports football. Lionel Messi and Cristiano Ronaldo are set to make history at this year's World Cup in North America as the first players to appear in six different tournaments. After leading Argentina to the 2022 World Cup title, Messi continues to extend his career alongside longtime rival Ronaldo, with both football icons now approaching retirement. Lifting the World Cup at 41 would be a remarkable way for Ronaldo to finish, and if Argentina and Portugal top their groups, the two could meet in the quarterfinals in Kansas City, United States on July 11th. Finally, Matthijs de Ligt will miss the Netherlands World Cup campaign after undergoing back surgery to treat an injury that has sidelined him since November. The Manchester United defender underwent a successful operation and is expected to return only in the early stages of next season. De Ligt has started the season strongly, playing every minute of United's opening 13 Premier League matches before suffering the injury. And that was the World News, edited by Oliver During. Salam Malaysia Madani, and have a great day ahead.
0: Thank you very much, Muntashan, for the
1: welcome.
0: News. Hey, okay. One of the clues for the Mystery Sound Challenge.
1: Okay.
0: Wait.
1: All right.
0: This one, right? Mm. One of the clues being, you have definitely annoyed someone with this before. Yes. I mean, to you who are involved, sounds interesting. But to others, it may like, stop it, brother. You know, what could it be?
1: I'm going to change my answer.
0: Oh, you are?
1: Yes.
0: I thought so.
1: Based on the clues that you've given.
0: Okay, you heard the earlier clues, right?
1: Yes, I did.
0: Oh, my goodness, man. Okay, you are getting near, aren't you? Or maybe you hit bull's eyes. You never know. Okay,
1: know.
0: But I won't confirm anything. Go
1: okay.
0: on. Tell us, what do you think it was?
1: Okay, I think it's crackling your knuckles.
0: Crackling knuckles, huh?
1: Yes.
0: Yeah.
1: Cracking your knuckles.
0: Cracking. Okay. Okay.
1: You know,
0: cracking.
1: Like,
0: not crack. Yeah, I know.
1: Yeah.
0: No, like.
1: Yes, I'm not able to do any now.
0: I did, but it's a very soft sound. I heard it. Like, no, I can't do it. not now. I tried to, but it there's no sound. You know, only when you're not really trying hard, it comes up. You know.
1: Yeah.
0: Okay. So that's what you think.
1: That's what I think. I don't know. But that's what I think, based on the clues given.
0: Yeah, okay, stick to your answer.
1: It's good,
0: you know.
1: All right.
0: It is soft, then your fingers declare war on it.
1: The act of eating something.
0: No, that's it. No, you cannot change your answer all the time.
1: I'm not changing.
0: Stay tuned, my friend.
1: Okay.
0: I'll talk to you the next time, okay?
1: See you again,
0: okay,
1: man.
0: Okay, see ya. Bye. That's Murtish Chan with the news and our little conversation.

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1: right here,
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1: Hey, morning, everybody.

Yeah, that's Elvis Presley and Love Me Tender, Love Me True on Trax FM. Hey there, morning, everybody. Welcome to the show. And Mike Chi, good morning. He says, no guesses yet. Do not know what it is. Please play To Sir With Love, Lulu. Oh, well, I've played that earlier, so I can play it again, okay? But I'll do the shout-out for you, okay? Shout-out to Justina Wong, Agnes Tay, Noor Hanan, Alicia Lee Bing, Tan Kim Swan. The message is Happy Teacher's Day. And a big shout-out also going out to Richard Goh, Park Sun, Michelle Wong, Chow Kor, and Lisa Chi. Thank you, Mike Chi. I'm sorry, okay? I hope you've enjoyed the shout-out. And Khalid Lund is saying, that's the sound of a clap on the thigh. Interesting. Clap on the thigh, huh? Okay. Noted. And the song asked for is Tragedy, the Bee Gees. Thank you, Khalid. Okay, let's do one more. Yi Huat Ang says, could it be somebody playing snooker? Ah, snooker, huh? Okay, duly noted. And the song asked for is by Charity Tunggu Lama Lama, dedicated to Brother Mun, Elang Kamil, Peter Tinkau, Awang Idris, Lina Low, Fiona Yong, Betty Quirk, Rina, Catherine Yong, and Melody. Thank you.

Yeah, jangan fikir lama-lama. Give me your answer now. Sweet Charity on Trax FM, the Mystery Sound Challenge. And once again, here's that sound. Okay, clues. You want clues? I give you clues. More clues. It was, listen, it was never designed to be entertainment. But hey, yet here we are. You know what I'm saying? Yeah, it's not entertainment, but here we are doing what we do best. And another clue, it arrives calm and innocent. Now, then it leaves sounding like miniature fireworks. Whoa. Okay. Richard Goh says, not sure, but may come back later. Okay, no worries, Richard. It's okay. He will appreciate a song fresh, Cool and the Gang, or And the Beat Goes On, The Whispers. I like And the Beat Goes On, so I'm going to play that for you. And it's dedicated to Johnny Tay, Man Andrew, Mike Chi, Ron, Rose, Catherine Lau, Dorothy Wee, Gladys Poa, Awang Idris, Joel Jaraj, Zulkifli Mahat Ariz, Lina Low, Darren Pasquale, Caroline Ng, Andy S., James Arthur, and me. Hey, Richard, thank you so much, man. Thank you. Moving on, Gurjit Jitakor. Hey, Gurjit, what's up? She says, I'll wait for more clues and then I'll guess the sound. Please play any song by James Ingram. And thank you for the great entertainment. Happy Teacher's Day, all teachers. Thank you, Gurjit. I'll play one James Ingram song. In fact, the only song, the only amazing song I can think sung by James Ingram is Just Once, which I'll play for you, okay? Coming up soon. In the meantime, here is The Whispers.

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Okay, that's James Ingram and Just Ones on Trax FM. Okay, the Mystery Sound Challenge, and this would be the sound. Okay, more clues. Now, the louder it is, the more satisfying it feels. Yes, indeed. And, okay, it turns responsible adults, like me, for example, and you too, you know, into, wait, just one more time, please, just one more time. So you are an adult, and this thing will turn you into, just one more time, please, one more time, I can't stop. So what could it be? It's coming close, isn't it? Huh? You're getting close to the answer, aren't you? Mutesh must be waiting to shout out the answer. Now he's changed his mind. Maybe not. I don't know. Okay, let's go back to our Facebook page. And very good morning to James Pingiran. Hi there. Good morning. And Eric Goh has come in, says, no answer yet. Please play Rose, Rose, I Love You, Zainal Alam for Manandru, Richard Goh, Donna Lim, Shirley Key, Mimi Yip, Fiona Yong, Catherine Yong, Helen Quay, and me. Thank you, Eric Goh. Vivo is saying, foot tapping. Break my stride, please. Thank you. No worries. Your song's coming up, Vivo. Okay, let's do one more. Catherine Yam says, no answer yet, but I would like to request for a song, A Girl Like You, Cliff Richard, dedicated to everybody, and not forgetting the awesome Albert Ng. Oh, thank you very much, Catherine Yam. Thank you. Now here's music. Zainal Alam, Rose, Rose, I Love You. Rose.

0: like you.
1: A girl like you. Cliff
0: got
1: Richard.
0: A girl like you.
1: Tracks FM. 11:49. The Mystery Sound Challenge. And this would be the sound. Another clue. You tell yourself, okay, last one. And then 5 minutes later, you are still doing it. You can't stop. Another clue. One hand holds it. The other hand cannot resist going at it. So what could it be? Huh? Oh, yes. Okay. Let me see who else is here on our official Facebook page. Sam Erdair Sami says it's the sound of someone tapping their forehead. Okay, duly noted. Macy Jenny says someone munching on prawn crackers. Ah, gets me hungry. Okay, thank you very much, Macy. And Macy wants to say a big hello to Sing Chong, Tian Yu, Ai Ling, Lucky, Tian Hao, Octavia, Idris Kingsley, Vivo, Man Hui, Kun Shin, Elvis Franklin, Christiana, Man Hui, Clara Wong, and Catherine Yong. Terry Roy says, morning, Albert. No guesses. Please, a song, Teach Your Children, dedicated to all teachers and retired teachers. Happy Teacher's Day. Ah, oh, that is so sweet. Thank you, Terry Roy. And Joel Jarach is saying, no guesses yet. Please play Yellow Submarine, The Beatles, dedicated to Albert. Hey, thank you. To Grace Key, Andy S., Tilda Francis, Richard Goh, James Loke, John Ajud, Chegu Jong, Christina Raj, and Christiana Chin, Deandra Vijeta, Nolin and Yuktar, and especially the Fab Swingers. Hey, thank you. And the music continues. Teach your children. Teachers, happy Teacher's Day. Morning, everybody.

Hastaneye götürdüler.

0: Yellow Submarine, The Beatles. We are running out of time, baby. Oh, yes. Let's read out some entries. Liz Hodges is saying, wild guess, perhaps someone popping bubble wrap. Okay, duly noted. Thank you, Liz Hodges, popping bubble wrap, huh? And Bhakti Widada says, bone cracking, joint popping. I love that. Thank you, Bhakti, for your guess, okay? And the loves. And Terry Yeo says, popping of bubble wrap. Okay, duly noted. No time for songs already. I'm sorry about that. And Luckman Hakim. Hey, Luckman, give me a five, man. New kid on the block. Okay, Luckman says, I'm from Subang Jaya, and I believe the mystery sound is popcorn, because once you start eating, you can't stop. Well, as far as that phrase is concerned, you're right. Popcorn is like, once you start to eat, you just can't stop. You know, recently I've been eating peanuts. Same thing. Once you start to eat peanuts, you just can't stop, man. You just got to keep on going. Anyways, wishing everybody, Luckman says, wish everybody a great day, great nice day ahead. Thank you, Luckman Hakim. Come on back tomorrow, okay, for the picture puzzle challenge. It's going to be very exciting. Donnie Lim, hi. Good morning. Wishing all teachers happy Teacher's Day. Thank you. Justin Taylor says, popcorn. Happy birthday to my amazing wife, Faustina. Yes, Faustina, happy birthday to you from your hubby, Justin Taylor. Have a good one, okay? And Chu E Sin says, good morning, everybody. Z Jeffrey saying, cloudy in KL, no guesses yet. My four-year-old daughter, Kaylin Goy, want to dedicate a song, or no time for song then. Okay, say a shout-out to beloved grandpa, Frankie Goy from Sungai Petani. Thank you very much. Ask for the song tomorrow. I'll try and play for you, okay? Frankie by Coney Francis. For now, though, no time. I'm out of time. Thank you, Z Jeffrey. Thank you. And hello to Grandpa Frankie. And hello to Kaylin Goy, your four-year-old daughter. Okay. And all right, 25 seconds left. Time for the big reveal. Ladies and gentlemen, the big reveal, here it is. It's somebody popping bubble wrap. That's right, bubble wrap. You know that those little bubble thing? Yeah, you pop. That's the sound. Okay, I'm out of here. News next with Fariha. I'll see you tomorrow. Goodbye, everybody.
1: Good afternoon and Salam Malaysia Madani. I'm Fariha Hilmi with the Midday News. The government remains committed to elevating the teacher profession and ensuring educators receive the necessary support in carrying out their responsibility to educate the Madani generation. In a Facebook post marking Teachers' Day 2026 today, Deputy Prime Minister Dato Sri Fadilah Yusof said the role of teachers has evolved and now goes far beyond their core duty as classroom educators. Meanwhile, more than 200 upgrading projects involving food courts and hawker centres nationwide this year are targeted for full completion by December, in line with the government's efforts to strengthen public amenities for the comfort of the people. Housing and Local Government Minister Nga Kor Ming in a Facebook post said the projects under his ministry involved costs ranging between 300,000 and 500,000 ringgit. In another development, an assemblyman has proposed that the Sarawak government establish a dedicated Sarawak Livestock Industry Board to develop the state's livestock industry in a more structured, modern and large-scale manner. Serumbu Assemblyman Dato' Miro Simoh said the establishment of such a board is crucial, as Sarawak still relies heavily on imported beef, mutton and other livestock products, while the state also faces global food security challenges and rising import costs. Separately, forgetting to renew weighing instruments certification was among the excuses given by 18 traders who were collectively issued compounds totaling 5,600 ringgit during Ops Embun 2.0 at the Kuala Lumpur wholesale market in the early hours of this morning. The Ministry of Domestic Trade and Cost of Living conducted a surprise inspection of 382 premises, which found that traders were still using unverified weighing instruments despite the simple and cheap verification process. And finally, the Malaysian Employers Federation has reaffirmed its commitment to supporting national efforts to strengthen workplace mental health protection and psychosocial risk management. President Dato' Syed Hussein Syed Husman said the world of work is changing rapidly and employers are increasingly confronted with psychosocial challenges arising from excessive workloads, burnout, workplace harassment, emotional strain, and blurred work-life boundaries. And that concludes the bulletin prepared by Alif Hariz. Thank you for tuning in and Salam Malaysia Madani.

0: 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Hi, Fariha.
1: Hi, Green.
0: Good afternoon.
1: Good afternoon.
0: What's something nice that happened for you today? Anything nice happened? Like, you know, you wake up in the morning and then, you know, something nice. I don't know. Maybe a cat just comes up to you and just looks at you and says, I like you in that sense. Or you go to the shop and somebody says, oh, you look like you're 10 years younger than your actual age. What? Anything nice happened?
1: Nothing nice happened this morning.
0: Aside
1: from a very cloudy welcome outside of my house.
0: Correct. Okay, that's nice, isn't it?
1: But I can say something exciting happened to me a few days ago.
0: Explain, tell us.
1: Okay, so a few days ago, I actually went to a mall nearby my house.
0: All right.
1: Somewhere in Wanutama. Okay, so I went there to get myself a new pair of shoes.
0: Okay. Oh, yeah. Getting shoes is one of your favorite things, isn't it?
1: Yes, but this is just a very once-a-year kind of thing.
0: Oh, really? Okay.
1: Yeah. So, these pair of shoes, I would say that I was really hoping it can last for at least 3 years or more.
0: Okay.
1: Despite that, I saw the quality of the sole, like, material made out of a car rubber tire. So it should be able to last, especially if I were to be commuting from train to train station.
0: You would hope so. Okay. And then.
1: And these are actually limited edition.
0: Uh-huh.
1: So, and what's special about these shoes is that it's only sold in ASEAN countries.
0: Okay.
1: So, whenever I go on social media and then I would go through and then, like, I saw some commenters from, I guess, from the West are, like, complaining that why is it not sold in their country? Why is it only sold in ASEAN? So,
0: okay.
1: I guess I can say that we're all pretty lucky.
0: We are. Yeah. Okay, so they haven't sold those shoes over there, but you managed to get yourself a pair, right?
1: Yes, I did manage to get myself a pair.
0: Are they comfy?
1: Yes, they are super comfy. I highly recommend. It's quite the bang in the buck.
0: Okay, that's nice. That's nice. And it's used, and it's making use of recycled materials, as you're saying about recycled tires.
1: No, it's not recycled tires.
0: Oh, it's not?
1: It's actually,
0: it's made from car rubber.
1: Yeah, it's made from car rubber.
0: Oh, okay. Mm. Why are they not recycling car rubbers and you know, car tires and actually doing that?
1: I'm not very sure myself.
0: Isn't it?
1: Mm-hmm.
0: That should be something that can be looked into, as opposed to, like, having to throw away all that, the tires, or, like, you know, leaving it in some dump somewhere, or I don't know what they do with tires anymore these days. Correct?
1: Yeah, I guess if you're talking about sustainability.
0: Mm. And but there are those who actually, you know, they're wires inside tires. They're like tires, you know, in the tires, there are actually wires. And some people actually want to get to that wire for the metal. And they would actually go through burning the rubber, the tires. So that's where pollution comes in.
1: I see.
0: So they get all these tires. You suddenly see a big, you know, a cloud of black smoke in the sky somewhere when you're driving. That could be people actually burning tires to get to the metal.
1: Mm-hmm.
0: That could be. I'm not saying it is, but it could be.
1: And probably.
0: And that would be detrimental to the environment. Right?
1: Right. I do agree.
0: Anyway. Okay, so Fariha, we got you all the way till 5. We do, yeah?
1: Yes.
0: Happy Saturday to you, and we shall join you for the main news at 1. Yeah, correct.
1: Yes, that's correct.
0: Main news at 1, main news at 5, prime at 2, 3, 4.
1: Yes.
0: With Fariha. Okay,
1: right.
0: Rock and roll.
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Hi, I am the Green Man with you all the way till 6 this evening on Trax FM. Taking over from Albert the Man over here in the studios of Trax. How are you doing, Albert? Albert doing all right? Albert, okay. Up to no good as usual, folks. There you go. Tomorrow morning, what's in his little bag of goodies? We'll have to wait and see. But Albert's on again tomorrow at 6 till noon right here on Trax FM. Meantime, let's go.

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Hi, Green Man with you all the way till 6, sending you greetings from everybody at Trax FM, our bosses, producers, our DJs, everybody. Teacher's Day. Happy Teacher's Day. And then what else do we have as well? Yeah, we'll talk about that as we go along. Insurers are rolling out new medical plans with higher limits and longer protection periods as a government-backed insurance scheme looms. However, experts want consumers to fully understand the hidden trade-offs before making major changes in their policies. This is in the papers on the front page of the Star, actually. It says, beware the hidden costs. So find out more about that. You can read all about it in the Star, or you can check it out online, yeah? And then some teachers celebrating in the papers as well. And what else do we have over here? We've also got our friends who are on hashtag TraxFMX. You can join them there if you'd like to. You can send a greeting out to a teacher of your favorite teacher to a greet to a teacher of your favorite. We're going somewhere, or we're going nowhere. Sunray170 says, request for some Deep Purple, Never Before. Wow. Okay. You dig, dig, dig, dig, dig, dig, dig, dig, dig, and then I play. Should be coming up soon. Rocking Round the Clock, he says, big, big hello to everybody, to Fariha Hilmi as well, everybody at the newsroom, from Sunray170. And all the friends on hashtag TraxFMX as well, yeah? So look out for that one in the papers. Like it said, beware of the hidden costs. That's important. And other things as well we'll get into as we go along. On the weekends at Trax, we play your music from the yesteryears. And let's get on with that little request for some Deep Purple. Let's see. 10,

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2: My name is Dr. Nabila Binti Azmi, and I want to talk about dehydration. What is dehydration? It is a state of fluids deficit in the body. It can be caused by decreased input of fluids, increased output of fluids, or increased use of fluids in the body, especially when you're having fever or feeling unwell. Drink water regularly and pay attention to your sense of thirst. Try to diversify the source of fluids in your body, wear suitable clothing to avoid extreme heat, and monitor your urine output as well as urine quality. A good urine quality is lightly colored and not concentrated. Stay hydrated and be healthy.
3: Best we all listen to the good doctor over there, yeah, and drink plenty of water. Stay away from sugary ones. So lunchtime, have something without sugar in it, and yeah, just have some nice plain water. That'd be good. In the meantime, Their Majesties, the King and Queen of Malaysia, extended greetings or Teachers' Day greetings to all educators in the country in appreciation of their contributions and sacrifices in educating the nation's children. In their posts, the King and Queen said they expressed appreciation to teachers who serve as a vital pillar in shaping knowledgeable, well-mannered and competitive generations for the nation's future. So, yeah, they expressed their appreciation for the sacrifices, patience and dedication. Patience, I think, important with kids, yeah? And dedication of teachers in imparting knowledge and instilling noble values in the younger generation over there. So, yeah, be extra nice to your teachers, yeah? They also expressed hope that the welfare of educators will continue to be strengthened to ensure the teaching profession remains respected and capable of producing outstanding Malaysians. This year's Teachers' Day celebration carries the theme Guru Bitara Nadi Negara, the teacher of the word, the heart of the nation. Let's get back to more music over here. One of our listeners not feeling too good today. Under the weather, Mitch Cho. I hope you're feeling better. Here's a song to help you feel better from all of us at Trax.

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Stand by, Malaysia. That's next. 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

0: Good afternoon and Salam Malaysia Madani. I'm Fariha with Hilmi with Prime at 1. The headlines. Education Ministry announces 12 initiatives to empower teachers. And admission of UEC students to IPTA remains conditional, mandatory to pass BM and History. The news in full. The role of teachers is becoming ever more crucial in an increasingly complex world, particularly in shaping a generation with strong moral character and inner strength grounded in human values. In a Facebook post in conjunction with Teachers' Day, Prime Minister Dato Sri Anwar Ibrahim said teachers' responsibilities are no longer confined to imparting knowledge, but also include building confidence, upholding human dignity, and instilling hope and aspiration in life. He also wrote that we recognize the service, sacrifice, and dedication of teachers who are the backbone of nation building and who shape the character, values, and civilization of our country. In a separate Facebook post, Deputy Prime Minister Dato Sri Fadilah Yusof said the government remains committed to elevating the teacher profession and ensuring educators receive the necessary support in carrying out their responsibility to educate the Madani generation. He added that the role of teachers has evolved and now goes far beyond their core duty as classroom educators. He also expressed his deepest appreciation and gratitude to all teachers in Malaysia for their service, sacrifices, and unwavering commitment to shaping the future of the nation's children and the country. The Education Ministry announced 12 initiatives to empower and strengthen the role of teachers in conjunction with the 55th National Levels Teachers' Day celebration this year. Its Minister Fadlina Siddiq said the Google Certified Educator GCE Level 1 and Level 2 certification courses would continue to be offered free of charge to all teachers to support their professional development in digital literacy. She also said the ministry would offer a special federal training award to teachers serving in schools in hardship areas under PROHAS or other program Hadir ke Sekolah.
1: Sebagaimana yang saya selalu sebut bahawa kekuatan ekosistem sekolah ini juga dipandu dan diterajui oleh pemimpin ataupun yang dikenali sebagai pemimpin sekolah. 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
0: She said this at the Teachers' Day celebration themed Guru Bitara Nadi Negara, officiated by Prime Minister Dato Sri Anwar Ibrahim in Ipoh. Meanwhile, Fadlina said a total of 169 million ringgit has been allocated for the supply of digital devices to schools nationwide. From the welfare aspect, 100 million ringgit has been added to upgrade and maintain teachers' rooms, as well as 50 million ringgit for the maintenance of teachers' quarters. Fadlina also informed that 10.5 million ringgit has been allocated for the provision of additional reading materials in more than 10,000 preschool classes nationwide. In addition, the rental rate for school canteens has been reduced by 50% for the first 6 months.
1: Hasrat kita untuk memastikan guru kita ini dapat menumpukan perhatian kepada semua ikhtiar pendidikan ini. 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
0: At the same event, the Prime Minister stressed that the admission of Unified Examination Certificate UEC graduates to public institutions of higher learning, or rather IPTA, remains subject to strict conditions, just like graduates from schools outside the national education system. He said that among the main conditions for them to be eligible for a place in public universities is that they must pass the Malay language and history subjects. And now it's time for the latest weather update with Met Malaysia's Rashdam Amirul Ashraf.
2: Analysis of the latest weather forecast models indicates that strong westerly winds over Peninsular Malaysia are expected until 20 May. These conditions may result in storm winds and rough seas with the potential formation of squall lines that could bring wet weather together with strong winds to northern Peninsular Malaysia and the surrounding coastal waters. Therefore, Met Malaysia has issued a strong winds and rough seas warning for the waters of Phukat and the northern Straits of Malacca, effective until 20 May. Meanwhile, for the waters of Perlis, Kedah and Penang, the warning will be effective from 17 May until 20 May. This condition of strong winds and rough seas is dangerous to all shipping and coastal activities, including fishing and ferry service.
0: Coming up, Trump touts China talks in interview, points to trade deals. U.S. President Donald Trump praised his relationship with Chinese President Xi Jinping and highlighted a major potential aircraft deal in an interview as he wrapped up his visit to Beijing yesterday. Speaking to Fox News, Trump said personal ties were key to progress.
3: It's all about relationship. I have a very good relationship with President Xi and with China. And it sounds like something that doesn't mean anything, but it's everything in deal making and problems we've solved. The two of us have solved a lot of problems. Trade has been very strong. We're getting a lot of soybeans for our farmers. We're doing a lot of there's a lot of things happening for the farmers. He committed to 200 Boeings, big ones, 777s and 737s, and a lot of big ones, big, beautiful Boeing planes, 200, that's a lot, with a commitment that if they do a good job, we could go up to 750.
0: Trump called the trip a great success despite limited concrete progress on broader disputes between the world's two largest economies. The UN Office for the Coordination of Humanitarian Affairs, OCHA, reported that on Wednesday, hundreds of families were forcibly displaced from areas in eastern Deir al-Balah to other parts of Gaza. At a press briefing in New York, the Secretary General's deputy spokesperson, Farhan Haq, said Palestinian militia forces reportedly went to people's shelters and ordered them out. He added that newly displaced families also said that they received phone calls from people who identified themselves as Israeli forces, instructing them to leave within a short span of time.
4: Humanitarian partners supported families in identifying spaces to stay in and obtaining basic services. OSHA reminds us that most of Gaza's 2.1 million people are already displaced. Many are staying in overcrowded and underserviced sites, exposed to serious health and environmental risks.
0: On another matter, Haq said the UN brought pesticides into Gaza on Thursday to combat growing risks linked to insects and other hazards, as humanitarian partners warned that a complete response requires Israeli authorities to allow in critical equipment are still being blocked. He added that teams in Gaza had until now relied largely on small quantities of locally procured agents.
4: A pest control campaign is now set to start next week, prioritizing areas where waste has accumulated within or near residential areas, as well as around food storage facilities and public markets. Humanitarian partners say that to provide a more complete response to risks

said it is a huge concern for the U.S. players under extraordinary pressure to deliver as co-hosts at this summer's World Cup. Even though soccer has boomed in North America over the past decade or so, the focus of fans' support is often glamorous European clubs or, for immigrant communities, their nation of ancestry. Now, before I end the bulletin, here's a recap of the headlines. Education Ministry announces 12 initiatives empower teachers. And admission of UEC students to IPTA remains conditional, mandatory to pass BM and History. And that was Prime at 1, prepared by Mas Elizawati. Thank you for tuning in, and Salam Malaysia Madani.

0: 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Fariha.
1: Hi.
0: I was talking to you earlier about things that are nice, like something small that makes your whole day better, remember?
1: Yes.
0: And I went to the vending machine, and guess what?
1: What?
0: The vending machine gives me something extra.
1: Oh, is it? Must be your lucky day.
0: Oh, lucky day indeed, because it always takes from me. Normally, it'll take your coins in, it'll take your money in, and then all of a sudden it doesn't give you anything or you get stuck. And then the whole machine just goes off. Have you had that happen to you?
1: No, not never.
0: Never, huh? You're not a vending machine fan, are you?
1: No, I mean, like, whenever I buy things from vending machines, like, if I order something, an extra item has never happened to me before.
0: That's never happened. A vending machine scared of you. Yeah, sees you coming and you're like, okay, give her what she wants, man. Right?
1: Yeah.
0: Oh, okay. So vending machine, instead, you know, always taking what do you call that? Stuff from me. For a change, it actually dropped a bun by accident. So I've got an extra bun over here this afternoon besides what I wanted. I wanted a drink, but I got a bun along with the drink. Yay!
1: Yay, so one set then.
0: Pretty nice, isn't it?
1: Yes.
0: Yeah, it's because it's got this thing where, you know, I don't know how it works, but when it goes up, that little arm that goes up, you know, it kind of like dragged the bun, which was like hanging out a little bit. The bun wanted to be mine anyway, so it's written, it's got to be mine. So the... So I got an extra bun. There you go. So yeah, things that actually make your day a whole lot better. That over there. And then sometimes when you come into to work and the guard sees you and recognizes your car, they lift up the grate, the barriers, before you even need to use your tag or your pass.
1: Either that or maybe they know you.
0: Correct. And then they wave to you, and it's such a nice way to actually have. And then you reach the traffic lights and the lights are green. Correct?
1: Correct.
0: As opposed to that, and then you go to a parking spot and then you find your parking straight away, right?
1: Right, right.
0: Yeah, but there are days when that doesn't happen. So when days like that happen, I think about the days that it does happen, and that's what makes me feel better.
1: All right, I'm so happy for you.
0: Okay, all right. So I'll join you at 2 o'clock for you. See, small things make me happy. Very easy, actually. Right?
1: Oh, right, right.
0: So if it's my birthday, you don't have to buy me an expensive gift, really.
1: Oh, is your birthday today?
0: No, it's not yet.
1: Oh, not yet.
0: Hinty. Okay, not yet. Long time more. But I'll let you know, okay?
1: All right.
0: Bye-bye.
1: Bye.
0: I'll see you at 2 o'clock.
1: See you.
0: And right after the news at 1, all the way till the news at 2, it's lunchtime, Love Ballads on Tracks FM, every weekend, and it starts right now.

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1: Ministry of Unity will be organizing the Central Zone Unity Week celebration at the Museum Negara from May the 15th till the 17th of 2026. 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
1: Good afternoon and salam Malaysia Madani. I'm Fariha Hilmi with the news at 2 p.m. Communications Minister Dato Fahmi Fadil expressed his gratitude to all educators for their services and sacrifices in conjunction with the celebration of Teachers' Day today. In a post on social media, he described teachers as the light to the path of knowledge for every person. He added that the services of a teacher cannot be repaid, only prayers that teachers are always given happiness and blessings. Meanwhile, all 19 museums under the supervision of the Museums Department will offer free admission to Malaysians on May 18th in conjunction with the International Museum Day 2026. National Unity Minister Dato' Aaron Ago Dagang said the initiative is hoped to encourage more people, especially the younger generation, to visit museums and get closer to the country's history and heritage. Separately, Tabung Haji will offer Malaysian pilgrims a new level of experience through higher quality services and optimal comfort standards in the Mash'air, or rather peak period of the Hajj pilgrimage, operational areas for the 2026 Hajj season. Among the improved facilities for pilgrims are individual sofa beds, a more efficient air conditioning system, better organized storage space, and phone charging facilities at each site. In world news, Israel and Lebanon agreed to extend a ceasefire and hold expanded talks on a political settlement, even as Israel carried out new strikes that it insists are not subject to the truce. Envoys from Israel and Lebanon's government, which has struggled to restrain Hezbollah, met for 2 days in Washington and said they would extend the truce, set to expire Sunday. Elsewhere, an explosion at a natural gas platform on Lake Maracaibo in western Venezuela triggered a fire, injuring 6 workers. State-owned oil company Petróleos de Venezuela, S.A., said the incident occurred at a plant in Zulia State, triggering the activation of industrial safety emergency protocols, including the evacuation of personnel and the deployment of firefighting and rescue teams. And finally, in sports, football, Imigracin FC is set to unveil a new identity next season through a rebranding exercise aimed at building stronger fan support, particularly in the northern part of Peninsula Malaysia. Home Minister Dato' Sri Saifuddin Nasution Ismail said further details on the matter would be announced in the near future after discussions are finalised. And that was the news edited by Mas Elizawati. Thank you for tuning in and Salam Malaysia Madani.

0: Thank you very much for Hilmi for the news at 2 on Tracks FM. And thank you to Marcelisa Wati and everybody at Newsroom as well.
1: You're welcome.
0: And Teacher's Day today. Is there a favorite teacher for you?
1: I would say my English teacher.
0: Your English teacher?
1: Yeah.
0: And who is he, she?
1: Is a she.
0: Okay.
1: I remember her name is Puan Putri.
0: And this was, oh yeah, really? In what year? In form?
1: When I was in, actually from 2 until form 5.
0: Same teacher you had?
1: Yeah, for English.
0: Were you a good student or were you a naughty student?
1: I would say I was considered a good student in her eyes.
0: In her eyes. It's what you did when she was not looking. Ah, there you go. What do you think teachers go through? I mean, you know, I mean, now when you can sit back and look at what, you know, when we were in school, we didn't care, right? We would do stuff and all that. We would talk in class. We would have fun. And we didn't realize, you know, how we were actually making things difficult for them in certain ways sometimes, right?
1: Right.
0: So what do you think teachers are going through?
1: Honestly, I think I would say like teachers are trying to... I think it's been a very long time I haven't gone to school, but but I know that they are facing like time scheduling issues.
0: Ah, so you've got plenty to do with not enough time, right?
1: Yeah, they've got a lot of things to do. Like aside from having to, you know, create their what do you call it, the program, like to...
0: Uh-huh. For like, the students.
1: For the students, okay, like for each class.
0: The lesson plan.
1: Yeah, the lesson plan. Oh my God, I'm so sorry.
0: No worries. Okay, go on.
1: Yeah, I think aside from having to create their own lesson plan, like they also have to meet certain expectations from, I guess, the administration side, if I'm not mistaken.
0: Correct.
1: Correct me if I'm wrong.
0: Yeah, no, correct. And then they've also got things like, you know, they go back home. And then sometimes they got to bring your books home, their exercises and all that, and they got to correct it at home. So, you know, it's not over for them as much as for us. It's like, okay, let's go play. And for them, it's like they still got to continue, right, doing your stuff and then planning what to teach you guys tomorrow again.
1: Yes, apparently, I guess the role of a teacher is like a never-ending cycle.
0: Correct.
1: To them.
0: A dedicated teacher, that is, right?
1: Yes.
0: Okay.
1: Yes.
0: Just stress you. You're not dedicated. It's just like, come there. Okay. Well, I gotta open your books. All right. Read, you know. Yeah. You've had the best of both worlds. And
1: yeah.
0: And to dedicated teachers, wow. Full respect, especially to all of you. Yeah. So happy Teachers Day. And yeah, to my teachers as well. I had a lot of good teachers who, I think that, you know, what I liked about the teachers was they put faith in you. And they would pick the naughty students. And they would actually like turn it around. I remember a teacher who used to like to pick naughty students and make them the class monitor, gave them responsibilities. And wow, what a turnaround for some students.
1: Well, that's a plot twist. I didn't see it coming.
0: Right. You know, it's like you think that you're naughty and, you know, you'll just be discarded and just discarded. You'll be like,
1: But okay, the teacher like encouraged the naughty students to become the class monitor.
0: Correct.
1: That's interesting.
0: Correct. So you get the naughty ones to actually be the class monitor. And then, you know, you show them that responsibility, that they're capable of doing such things. And then they realize, wow, you know, it's a nice feeling that they get, that someone has faith and someone has trust in you. And that's a nice thing for them. And then they change, totally change. So, yeah.
1: Yeah, I think it's good on the teacher's part that, okay, at least there is like involvement in that student.
0: Mm-hmm. Correct. Yeah,
1: so happy Teachers Day to all teachers. I salute to y'all.
0: I like that. We shall leave it as that. Join you at 3.
1: All right.

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It's 25 minutes past 2 on a nice little Saturday. Megan Fox celebrates her birthday today. Janet Jackson does too. And Pierce Brosnan, one of the most recognized actors to play James Bond, actually preferred him in Mrs. Doubtfire, aside Robin Williams, rather than him playing Bond. That one was nice, yeah? If you are looking for a movie to watch during this weekend, perhaps Mrs. Doubtfire. Happy birthday to you if it's your birthday from all of us here at Trax FM. Also, friends on hashtag TraxFMX are online and available right now. Mitch Cho has just adopted some pet kittens. Ah, lovely, lovely man you are. So I don't know what you're going to be naming the kittens, but let us know. We'd like to be in tune with what's happening with your little meows over there. Notice when you call a cat, if you just go meow, they don't bother. But if you go meow, they actually bother. I don't know. That's what I've been looking at, what I've discovered anyway. My little theory. Hamidi Tahir, all the way in Kota Kinabalu, almost finished this crispy salted egg bitter gourd while thinking about what to have for lunch. Yeah, it's always like the kachang on the table, isn't it? When you go for makan, and then there's kachang there, and everybody makes a meal out of the kachang, right? And especially if they got that lazy Susan, the thing that turns in the center, and everyone keeps turning it to their side, and you don't get the chance to get that kachang. Ah, man. Anyway, Mitch Cho Sexy is doing a dance. You can send us videos like that if you'd like to. We'd love to see what you're doing or what you're up to. Hi to Francisca Peter as well. Dato Fran is with us this afternoon. KK is raining, staying at home today. Oh, it's raining over there. Nice weather. I'll play you some Rastafarian music in a bit from now, yeah? Okay. Christiana Chin. Hi, good afternoon, she says. All the pretty gals and guys listening in to Trax FM having lunch. Avocado cream puffs. That's interesting. And a cup of coffee. What's for lunch, everyone? So, yeah, you can answer Christiana if you'd like to. Get on the hashtag TraxFMX and you'll be able to see her over there. Beej is having some curry me this afternoon. Diana's joined us as well. And then who else is there with us? Marceliza is there. Yeah, you can join her too. And then Mitch Cho with his little kittens over there. One, two, how many of them? Three. Three little kittens. Meows. And yeah, lovely, lovely. Boeing 747 has got his radio on as well. Let's see what else is going on. Wait, hang on. Nice, yeah. G-Wungus on two different frequencies he was listening to. 90.1 and 105.3, yeah? And yeah, if you have problems with your frequency, let us know. And then Marcelisa told us about her car. Mater came over to pick her car up and helped her out over there. Now she's driving, what's that car? Steve McQueen, not Steve McQueen. What's that? McQueen, not Steve. There's no Steve to it. Sunray170 tells me about the good memories in school in Form 5, school day, school teachers and all. And he's talking about the time when he used to sing that Deep Purple song in class, and he truly appreciated that little song being played over there. Yeah. Okay, what else do we have over here? I think I saw some messages for Teacher's Day. We'll get on to that. You can send in some Teacher's Day messages if you'd like to as well, yeah? Via hashtag TraxFM on X, or you could even send it to us wherever you can think of. Or you can call us 2282-5491 or 2282-4746, yeah? 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
1: Ministry of Unity will be organising the Central Zone Unity Week celebration at Museum Negara from May 15 till May 17, 2026. The celebration aims to strengthen national integration through programmes like Semara Kenegaraan and Semara Perpaduan. Plenty of activities are lined up during the 3 days for everybody, and the event will highlight the richness of Malaysia's multi-ethnicities and cultures. So bring your family and friends and come celebrate our shared heritage and together strengthen the spirit of unity. That's happening from the May 15 till May 17 at the Museum Negara, yeah?
2: My name is Shalini Murugan from KL. I would just like to remind Malaysians to spread love and maintain unity and harmony among us. After all, we are all Malaysians. We are all one. I've always been grateful being a Malaysian. It's impossible to pinpoint one great thing about Malaysia because there's just so many. Just a lot of special things about us. For example, we can get along regardless of what kind of background that we come from, and we can live, coexist happily. To me, that is the most important thing that a country can have, and we should be able to maintain it for the upcoming years.

If you just joined us, it's Music Saturdays on Trax FM. I am the Green Man with you all the way till 6. It is my absolute pleasure to be with you. Now, remember, if you're on the roads over there, exercise caution, especially if it's raining. Your braking distance is going to be compromised. Now, the news is up next with Fariha Hilmi from Wisma Barita RTM on Trax FM.

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1: Good afternoon and Salam Malaysia Madani. I'm Fariha Hilmi with the news updates at 3 p.m. Malaysia continues to be a global reference in Islamic practices, including the management of religious affairs and Hajj. Minister in the Prime Minister's Department of Religious Affairs, Dato' Dr. Zulkifli Hassan, said that although Islam is currently facing various challenges and discrimination globally, Malaysia has demonstrated strong Islamic governance, making it a model for many countries. The Ministry of Transport, MOT, together with the Civil Aviation Authority of Malaysia and Malaysia Airports Holdings Berhad, has introduced several targeted intervention measures to ensure the stability of the country's aviation sector amid geopolitical uncertainties affecting industry operations and costs. The MOT said the measures include financial support, temporary restructuring of operational costs, and targeted incentives to ensure the continuity of domestic air travel. Separately, the Communications Ministry, through the Malaysian Communications and Multimedia Commission, MCMC, is stepping up its safe internet campaign at all levels of the community following a sharp rise in online scam cases, which recorded losses of 2.77 billion ringgit last year. Deputy Minister Teo Ni Ching said the figure reflects a worrying upward trend compared with 1.28 billion ringgit in 2023, and 1.57 billion ringgit in 2024, with investment scams accounting for the largest share of the losses. A total of 6,680 individuals nationwide, including 15 teenagers, have been issued notices of offence, NPK, for littering in public places since January. Deputy Housing and Local Government Minister Aiman Atira Sabu said the figure includes 1,866 foreigners, and among them are individuals from Indonesia, Singapore, China, and Bangladesh. So far, 289 individuals have been convicted in court, with 158 having completed the community service orders. And finally, in sports, combat sports should no longer be stereotyped as violent activities, as they can instead help shape disciplined, resilient and focused youths when provided with the right platform. Youth and Sports Minister Dr. Muhammad Taufik Johari said the negative perception towards the sport, including its association with violence, must be changed, as it can actually serve as a platform to cultivate strong commitment and positive character among youths. And that concludes the bulletin prepared by Alif Hariz. Thank you for tuning in, and Salam Malaysia Madani.

0: Thank you very much, Fariha Hilmi, with our news at 3. Agree. That story over there about martial arts and people having the wrong perception, yeah?
1: Yeah, yeah.
0: Are you doing any martial arts yourself?
1: It's been a long time. Ooh. I haven't done martial arts.
0: Oh, wow. Rock and roll. What were you doing?
1: Actually, back in high school, I used to be really active in taekwondo.
0: Ooh, okay. I shall not mess with you. What would you like? I'll give it to you. Take it. No messing with you. Yeah, taekwondo, not an easy sport. Yeah, I just happened to watch an old show on YouTube, actually. And if you're interested, it's called Best of the Best. Have you seen that movie? It's an old one.
1: I've never seen it before, actually.
0: And it features this guy, I think, what's his name? Philip Ree, if I'm not mistaken. He's got a family who are very famous in the taekwondo scene. It's in the States, anyway. The Jun Ree, you know, the taekwondo family, yeah? You can check it out. Best of the Best. Just put Best of the Best and then put martial art movie or something.
1: Okay, on YouTube. I'll Google.
0: Yeah, you might be able to get that. And I think, it's got Julia Roberts' brother acting as well.
1: Is it?
0: Yeah. Julia Roberts. Remember Julia Roberts?
1: I know Julia Roberts.
0: Right. So the brother is acting as well. Can't remember his name, but it's Roberts. Something Roberts. he's in there. He's in there too. So you'll be able to watch that one. And it's got taekwondo and, you know, and especially what I hate most is when they say karate. You know? It's like... Yeah.
1: So how do you actually pronounce
0: it? It's karate.
1: Yeah, because it's Japanese, right?
0: Correct. It's karate. It's not karate. You know, like, oh, what do you learn? I learned karate. You know, oh, come on.
1: Typical American.
0: Right? It's not the way to say it. Yeah, it's karate. You know?
1: It means karate.
0: Which means empty hands. Right?
1: Oh, is it?
0: Yeah.
1: Oh, I just found out today.
0: See? There you go. Karate. Te meaning your hand. Kara meaning empty. Karate.
1: Oh, karate.
0: See? Yeah. I mean, they've got the same, you know, like we've got that. What? A-E-I-O-U Kaki Kukeko and Sasi Suseso. Yeah? It's about the same.
1: I mean, it's been a long time. I haven't spoken Japanese.
0: Right. Oh, you haven't done that either. Wow.
1: I mean, I used to live in Japan when I was a kid for about 2.5 years.
0: Oh, wow. How old were you when you were a kid? I mean, I want to know if you can remember stuff.
1: I mean, when it was from 2005 until 2007, so I was probably like from 8 until 10.
0: Oh, nice. You probably remember stuff as well still, right?
1: I mean, I still do remember what I did as a kid.
0: And what did you do? What were you up to? Up to no good as usual.
1: No. I mean, like, I go to school like normal people do.
0: Okay. And you went to a Japanese school?
1: I went to an international school, actually.
0: Okay, all right.
1: Yeah, and it was the first time I met so many people from different races.
0: Oh, nice.
1: So it was quite an interesting experience. I think I have quite an interesting childhood, I would say.
0: Oh, that's nice. Nice. Okay, I've got more to pick from you. Got more stories to find out about Fariha. Interesting. Taekwondo and then went to Japan as a little kid and stuff. Oh, wow. Okay.
1: Nice.
0: Okay. All right. So we shall join you then at 4 o'clock and we shall pick you your stories out some more. Yeah?
1: And we shall.
0: We shall. You take care, you. Ta-ta.
1: Right. Ta-ta.
0: Fariha, she's got the news covered. I am Green Man. I've got your music covered. Together, we've got it all covered for you right here on Tracks FM.

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2: Right, I'm reporting from a site where an impatient motorcyclist.
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2: Oh, okay. 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
3: I didn't pay anyone.
2: As I was saying, he jumped the red light. Now he's sitting in a pool of blood. So, what do you have to say?
3: I should have stopped.
2: That's right, ladies and gentlemen. You heard it from the genius.
3: Oh, you're lucky I'm injured.
4: 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Red means stop. 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You can make a difference.
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0: Picture this. You are at the Mama. You look around and all your friends are on their phones. You try to start a conversation and no one responds. You raise your voice and people look at you like you are the one who has an issue. If you're gonna go out with friends, it's better to communicate face-to-face rather than liking photos or even posting comments. Real-world interaction is the best kind of interaction. So put down that phone and talk. I'm KG and we at Trax FM want you to plug out and talk.
1: I like that, KG. There you go. Have that conversation. Not play with your phone. 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
1: Good afternoon and salam Malaysia Madani. I'm Fariha Hilmi with the 4 p.m. news. The government will continue to review and consider increasing allocations to the Ministry of Education from time to time, including efforts to strengthen digitalization, artificial intelligence, and science, technology, engineering, and mathematics. Prime Minister Dato' Sri Anwar Ibrahim said budget allocations will be increased in line with the current needs of the national education sector. In addition, the Madani government has implemented various initiatives for teachers' welfare, including the maintenance and upgrading of teachers' rooms. Meanwhile, Dato' Sri Anwar Ibrahim today launched the Paduri Madani scheme under Amanah Ikhtiar Malaysia, aimed at empowering women, particularly those in the B40 group, through entrepreneurship. The initiative, which targets 29,000 new women entrepreneurs, is open to Malaysians age 18 and above with a monthly household income not exceeding 5,880 ringgit or a per capita income of 1,470 ringgit. The Ministry of Housing and Local Government has channeled an allocation of 17.97 million ringgit for the housing maintenance program in Johor since 2023. Deputy Minister of Housing and Local Government Dato' Aiman Atirasabu said the allocation given since 2023 through the National Housing Department reinforces the commitment and ensures the continuous distribution of maintenance assistance for residents of the People's Housing Program. In other news, the implementation of targeted fuel subsidies must take into account reasonable household living expenses to ensure the program truly benefits the intended groups. Economy Minister Akmal Nasrullah Mohamad Nasir said the mechanism should not be based solely on income classification, as the financial commitments of households differ. Akmal Nasrullah said the ministry was refining the subsidy targeting mechanism to strengthen fiscal management. And finally, in sports, Malaysia started Group C action of the 2026 Sepak Takraw World Cup with a bang when they defeated Singapore 2-0 at Titi Wangsa Stadium in Kuala Lumpur today. The national squad dominated the first set 15-9 before sealing a tighter 15-13 win in the second set after introducing Jeffrey Ahmad to replace captain Amirul Zazwan. Malaysia is scheduled to play South Korea and India tomorrow. And that concludes the bulletin prepared by Alif Hariz. Thank you for tuning in and Salam Malaysia Madani.

0: Thank you very much, Fariha Hilmi, for the news at 4 on Shrax FM. Fariha.
1: Hi.
0: You sweet tooth or not sweet tooth?
1: I'm actually a, no. Sweet tooth,
0: yeah? Mm. Okay, chocolate, vanilla.
1: Chocolate.
0: Cake, ice cream.
1: Ice cream.
0: Ooh, okay. Donuts, waffles.
1: I think I'm more of a waffles person.
0: I'm a donut person.
1: Oh, you are?
0: Yeah. Nut altogether also, yeah? The other one that's nice is, what's that, cream puff. You like cream puffs?
1: Cream puffs is not really what I prefer, but
0: it's okay. It's all right, isn't it? Yeah, when I was in school, cream puffs were very popular. And they'd actually keep you full. You know, if you're hungry, a cream puff would do the job. You know?
1: So, okay.
0: Yeah. Okay, right. Anyway. Brownies or cookies?
1: Cookies.
0: Brownies, okay. Sweet popcorn or salted popcorn? Sorry, you were saying.
1: Okay, what I was saying is, like, if you were to ask me which dessert I prefer the most, of course, if I were to choose between, like, cake or ice cream or cookies, definitely cookies.
0: The
1: reason is because, I mean, I like anything that I could just easily pop into my mouth, especially if I were to, you know, walk around or like, if I were to be watching TV or I go somewhere.
0: Correct. Just crunk, yeah?
1: Yeah. And it's actually a great combination if I were to put in ice cream. Why not? Cookies.
0: Ooh, okay. Since you went there, okay, what's your favorite ice cream? How would your favorite ice cream concoction, how would you do it?
1: Well, if I do have a tub of cookie dough flavor ice cream, and then you give me some chocolate chip cookies, or actually any kind of cookies, as long as it's not matcha or green tea, I'm not a fan of that.
0: Okay.
1: You give me ice cream and cookies, and I think that would be a great combo for dessert.
0: Oh, yeah? Okay. I've been liking to have, wafers. I've been having, like, chocolate wafers.
1: Oh, yeah, wafers sounds nice, too.
0: Yeah, chocolate wafers. And then, you know, I just put some ice cream. And just plain vanilla ice cream. It's just plain vanilla with chocolate wafers. And, you know, that's been my latest fad that I like recently. And last time, I used to like putting bananas. I still do, but I haven't been doing it for some time. You put a banana with some nice vanilla ice cream. And then you sprinkle some coffee.
1: Oh, okay. That's quite interesting.
0: So it becomes coffee ice cream, basically. Coffee vanilla, I suppose. And then with a banana inside. And you use a bowl. Don't waste your time using a cup.
1: Okay, so it's not an affogato, I'm assuming.
0: Oh, wow. What's that?
1: I thought it was like coffee ice cream, if I'm not mistaken.
0: Is that what? I know. I just call it a little, yeah. It's kind of like coffee, because after the vanilla gets infused with the coffee, it does become coffee-ish, you know?
1: Yeah, I think if I'm not mistaken, the name is affogato. I could be wrong.
0: Okay, there is a name for it. Okay, I didn't know.
1: Yeah, apparently there is.
0: Yeah, I just like it like that. Okay, ice cream cone or cup?
1: I'm okay with both.
0: With both, yeah?
1: Yeah.
0: Okay. Hot dessert or cold dessert?
1: Cold, of course.
0: Yeah? Cheesecake or chocolate cake? Aha!
1: Cheesecake. I love cheesecake.
0: Oh, yeah, cheesecake all the way. Definitely. Mm-hmm. Definitely. Oh, all righty. Okay, so yeah. See, we're getting to know Fariha over here this afternoon on Trax FM.
1: And we
0: shall find out more later on. You take care. We'll join you for the news at 5.
1: All right.
0: Looking for it. Looking for it. Looking forward.
1: All right, tune in.
0: Fariha Hilmi, she's got your news covered. I am the Green Man. I've got your music covered. Together, we've got it all covered for you right here on Trax FM.

0: falsetto like that singer over there. It's Sherizan, our very own friend. Hi, Sherizan.
1: Hi.
0: How are you doing, my brother?
1: I'm all right, my brother. Thank you so much.
0: You're doing okay. I'm all right. It's Teacher's Day today.
1: It is. Happy Teacher's Day to all teachers.
0: Right.
1: I think everybody's a teacher as well.
0: Oh, you're right over there. But, you know, when you were in school, what kind of a student you were? You must have been, you know, very, very talkative.
1: Yes and no.
0: You talked
1: to an introvert and an ambivert. I'm probably an ambivert. I'm in between roles.
0: Oh, so you knew when you were supposed to talk and when you're not supposed to.
1: Yeah, but sometimes you tend to go overboard.
0: Right, right. Okay. So, favorite teachers?
1: Favorite teacher. I had a wonderful science teacher. Her name is Mrs. Chong. She's strict as monkey's business, but she's got a soft heart. Yeah.
0: Oh, yeah. Right. So I was talking to Fariha earlier on, and one of the teachers in my school who actually made an impact was a sister Enid, and she actually gave responsibilities to bad boys, to the naughty ones.
1: I think that's a good thing.
0: And when she did that, the whole turnaround afterwards, you know, the troublemakers were actually people who were peacemakers or peacekeepers.
1: Yeah, and they become the responsible entrepreneurs as well.
0: Correct. In that sense, isn't it? Anyway, okay, yes. So tonight, you've got your show going on tonight.
1: Yes, I do, yeah. Just creating a new venue in hopes that it can be a future platform for the future artists to showcase their stuff and their talents over there.
0: Tell us more about it. Yeah, tell us more.
1: Yeah, it's called the Carfe Live Series. I had this vision, and I did the collaboration with the owners of Carfe and also with High Boat Productions. So we came on board to create a platform of space, because I love the space that we have over there. It's so conducive, it's nice, it's relaxed, and I just wanted to create a moment where everybody's involved.
0: Nice.
1: So it's not just a show, but it's a show with everybody. It's like a community, and everybody's involved. I just want to entertain, and I want to interact. I just want to meet up with people and want to know what songs they would like to hear, and I want them to sing along with me. So I told them, please bring all your singing voices.
0: Oh, okay. So everybody gets together tonight, and are there still tickets? You've got tickets being sold, right? Are there still tickets available if anybody wants to?
1: But very, very limited.
0: Okay.
1: So you can get it from Cloudjoy until 7 p.m.
0: All right.
1: Otherwise, try and do a walk-in. And we should be able to allocate some space for you.
0: Drive by and put on a pathetic Academy Award pitiful face.
1: Well, don't worry, everybody. Let me in. Yeah, it's just that we have a space limit in terms of seats, so it may be, if it's standing room, if you don't mind, then it's fine.
0: But we're
1: managing space quite well. I just like to thank so many people who bought tickets early as well once they heard that. I'm organizing this. It's just to create a platform for my musicians as well to showcase themselves. I just want to create platforms after platforms in the coming future. It's just doing something that is more meaningful in life.
0: Nice. And how many sets have you got planned for tonight?
1: I've got two sets. Initially, we target for 45 minutes, but usually the second set will drag on a little bit.
0: For sure.
1: So, well, hopefully we're going to have a good night. I've got my schoolmates coming by, some regulars coming by, some new friends, and people I've not met in a long time. Even my uncle is coming.
0: Wow. Oh, lovely, lovely.
1: Oh, yeah.
0: And in the future, when people want to do want to get involved, what steps do they need to do?
1: Okay. In future, if they need to, just PM me, and I'll get them in touch with the Carfe management if they want to do a showcase or whatnot, because it's a very nice event space.
0: Okay. Yes. So how do they PM you? Get onto your social media.
1: Yeah, you can just go down to my social media. Just drop me a message down there and say you want to do a collab. So everything's a collaboration. So I've done this is a collaboration with Carfe and High Boat, who's my audio partner.
0: Right.
1: Yeah. Yeah.
0: And
1: so
0: especially
1: they've come on board.
0: Especially open to bands and musicians. Yeah.
1: Yeah, even, we can do comedians as well. If comedians want
0: stand
1: to,
0: up.
1: If they want to do a little stand-up over there, have a different clientele, yeah, please feel free.
0: Oh, have you tried doing stand-up?
1: I can't do it for nuts. No, I haven't learned from the seafood from Trax FM.
0: I think you can. I absolutely have faith in you. If there's anybody I think who can, it's you. Really.
1: Oh, no, I really got to try. I got to learn. A lot of people have asked, do you do stand-up? I say, I'm not funny, but people laugh. So I will try to learn a little bit about stand-up comedy one day.
0: Right. Oh, that'd be fantastic, really. Come watch you do some stand-up, do some singing all at once, you know?
1: Yeah.
0: And then,
1: yeah,
0: you know,
1: that'd be quite interesting. Something new, yeah?
0: Correct. And I can get you to choreograph with some dances and stuff like that.
1: Oh boy, that reminds me of my olden days when I started at the Pan Pacific Hotel. It was more of like a showtime.
0: Oh wow. What was that thing on the budget they put? Labucci, isn't it?
1: No, I had my top hats. I had to do a dance. I had to sing. I had to dance with the dancers and everything else. So, you know, what you see in terms of showtime, we've done that back in 1994, 1995.
0: Oh, lovely, lovely. Okay, so we're wishing you a fantastic show tonight. We're wishing you a lovely, lovely, how do you say, time ahead and all
1: Thank
0: that planning
1: so
0: that you're having with the cafe and all that stuff. Yeah?
1: Yeah.
0: And
1: I hope everything will work out for the new gen to come. Yeah.
0: That's right. So once again, how do they look you up online?
1: They can go to Shorizan Borhan on Instagram, Shorizan Borhan.
0: Uh-huh.
1: You and they can just look up not for Barney, but for me.
0: Okay. Can I speak to Shahrizad again, please?
1: Oh, yes, please. Hello.
0: Okay. You have a great show, my brother. You take care.
1: Thank you so much. Thank you so much for this wonderful time. Yeah, and I'm just sad you couldn't make it.
0: No, don't worry. Fantastic. Happy Teacher's Day as well.
1: Happy Teacher's Day to you, too.
0: Rock and roll.
1: Take care, bro.

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1: My name is Dr. Nabila Binti Azmi, and I want to talk about dehydration. What is dehydration? It is a state of fluids deficit in the body. It can be caused by decreased input of fluids, increased output of fluids, or increased use of fluids in the body, especially when you're having fever or feeling unwell. How do you know when you're dehydrated? You feel thirsty, tired, restless, and you might even feel faint. At the extreme end, you might even lose consciousness. How do you prevent dehydration? Try to eat fruits with high water content, avoid too much caffeine every day, and avoid sugar. Sugary drinks as well. Stay hydrated and be healthy.
2: I won't say goodbye.

0: Right, I'm reporting from a site where an impatient motorcyclist...
1: Who impatient?
0: Oh, okay. A genius decided to jump the red light and he paid for it.
1: I didn't pay anyone.
0: As I was saying, he jumped the red light. Now he's sitting in a pool of blood. So, what do you have to say?
1: I should have stopped.
0: That's right, ladies and gentlemen. You heard it from the genius.
1: Oh, you're lucky I'm injured.
2: Yellow means slow down. Red means stop. Beat the red light and you just might end up like genius here. Stop on red. You can make a difference.
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Salam sejahtera and salam Malaysia Madani. I'm Fariha Hilmi with Prime at 5. Here are the headlines. Government to review, consider increasing allocation for Education Ministry. And fuel subsidy mechanism must go beyond income tiers.

0: The news in full. The government will continue to review and consider increasing allocations to the Education Ministry from time to time. This includes efforts to strengthen digitalization, artificial intelligence, AI, and science, technology, engineering, and mathematics, or rather STEM. Prime Minister Dato' Sri Anwar Ibrahim said budget allocations will be increased in line with the current needs of the national education sector.
1: Dalam perjumpaan saya dengan Kementerian Keuangan awal minggu ini, kita bincang juga soal pendidikan kerana kita minta sekarang ni digital, AI, komputeran, STEM dan sebagainya. 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
0: He said this when launching the National Level Teachers Day celebration in Ipoh. On another matter, the Prime Minister said the development of Chinese private schools in this country now shows a positive change towards national integration. This is evident when more than 80% of Unified Examination Certificate UEC students choose to sit for the SPM examination. He added that the situation is much different compared to four decades ago when Chinese private schools were seen as separate from the national education system. The change is also due to the spirit of unity and openness in the national education system.
1: Semasa saya mula berbincang lulusan UEC semasa saya Menteri Pendidikan dan Tan Sri Rahman Ashraf, Ketua Pengarah Pendidikan, kita menghadapi kesukaran untuk memberikan ruang kerana pada masa itu sekolah-sekolah Cina ini terpisah langsung dengan landasan pendidikan kebangsaan. 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
0: 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The initiative, which targets 29,000 new women entrepreneurs, is open to Malaysians age 18 and above with a monthly household income not exceeding 5,880 ringgit or a per capita income of 1,470 ringgit. The scheme offers financing ranging from 3,000 ringgit to 30,000 ringgit under the economic category and up to 15,000 ringgit under the social category. The implementation of targeted fuel subsidies must take into account reasonable household living expenses to ensure the program truly benefits the intended groups. Speaking in Kuala Lumpur, Economy Minister Akmal Nasrullah Muhammad Nasir informed that the mechanism should not be based solely on income classification as the financial commitments of households differ.
2: Dan seperti yang saya nyatakan minggu lepas juga, cabarannya adalah menentukan threshold ataupun tahap yang mana sebenarnya boleh kita guna pakai. 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Not to give that classification that people can argue from different perspective. 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
0: In the meantime, the Ministry of Domestic Trade and Cost of Living is drafting a proposal on specific regulations under the Control of Supplies Act 1961 to create a clearer, more comprehensive and orderly legal framework for the implementation of regulations and enforcement on the use of fleet cards. Its minister, Dato' Armiza Muhammad Ali, said it is the federal government's commitment to continue strengthening control and enforcement of the mechanism for the use of fleet cards in the distribution of fuel subsidies through the Subsidized Diesel Control Scheme, SKDS, and the Subsidized Petrol Control Scheme, SKPS. He said the regulations would, among other things, involve aspects of the responsibilities of fleet card holders and oil companies, as well as offences and punishments from any form of subsidy abuse. In economic news, Bursa Malaysia is expected to trade with a mild upside bias next week as investors continue assessing a complex mix of external geopolitical developments, resilient domestic macroeconomic conditions, and critical earnings catalysts from the U.S. technology sector. IPPFA Sendirian Berhad Director of Investment Strategy and Country Economist, Mohamed Sedek Jantan, said while market sentiment remained relatively positive this week, investors are likely to stay highly sensitive to any developments surrounding the recent U.S. President Donald Trump, Chinese President Xi Jinping engagement, particularly after no formal trade agreement or concrete policy breakthrough emerged from the discussions. Meanwhile, the ringgit is expected to trade within a narrow range of between 3 ringgit 94 and 3 ringgit 96 against the U.S. dollar next week. Bank Muamalat Malaysia Berhad Chief Economist Muhammad Afzanizam Abdul Rashid said that thus far, the Malaysian economy has performed well with both domestic and external demand continuing to propel growth to 5.4%. He, however, cautioned that the second half of this year will be more critical should the war in Iran and the blockage of the Strait of Hormuz persist. Still ahead, U.S. energy chief says Hormuz could reopen by end of summer. But first, Malaysia's participation in the BRICS foreign ministers' meeting has strengthened the country's position in the intergovernmental organization. Foreign Minister Dato' Sri Mohamed Hassan said this has also helped expand Malaysia's role in promoting multilateral cooperation and advancing the interests of developing countries on the global stage. He added that among the key issues discussed was the importance of upholding multilateralism in international relations amid growing geopolitical uncertainty. Dato' Sri Mohamed said this after attending a dinner with staff and families of the Malaysian High Commission in New Delhi yesterday. U.S. Energy Secretary Chris Wright said the Strait of Hormuz is expected to reopen sometime this summer at the latest, while warning that the U.S. military could intervene if Iran continues disrupting traffic through the strategic waterway. Speaking to CNBC from an LNG terminal in Cameron, Louisiana, he said a diplomatic agreement with Iran could emerge in the next few days, despite strains surrounding the fragile U.S.-Iran ceasefire brokered by Pakistan on April 8th and later extended by U.S. President Donald Trump. Wright added that despite possible U.S. military intervention, negotiations remain the preferred option. In other news, Russian President Vladimir Putin will travel to China on May 19th for a two-day visit, hot on the heels of U.S. President Donald Trump's trip to Beijing. According to a Kremlin statement, the Russian leader will discuss with his Chinese counterpart Xi Jinping on how to further strengthen the comprehensive partnership and strategic cooperation between Moscow and Beijing. It added Putin and Xi will exchange views on key international and regional issues and sign a joint declaration at the conclusion of their talks. And finally, in sports, tennis, world number one Jannik Sinner will resume his Italian Open semifinal clash against Daniil Medvedev today with a lead after it was interrupted by rain. Sinner is still a favorite to become the first Italian to win the Rome title in 5 decades, ahead of a potential career Grand Slam at the French Open. Now, before I end the bulletin, here's a recap of the headlines. Government to review, consider increasing allocation for Education Ministry. And fuel subsidy mechanism must go beyond income tiers. And that was Prime at 5, prepared by Mas Elizawati. Thank you for tuning in, and Salam Malaysia Madani.

0: Thank you very much, Fariha Hilmi, for the news at 5, 4, 3, 2, 1, 12 today on Trax FM. It's been an absolute pleasure. And thank you very much, Fariha.
1: Thank you for having me.
0: Yeah, so, okay, Taekwondo lessons, are you going to go back to it? Are you going to go back to some training?
1: Well, if the time permits.
0: If it needs be.
1: Yeah, if it needs be.
0: Oh, okay. All right, so you think you can pick up from where you left?
1: Okay, so the last time I did Taekwondo, I think I stopped at blue 2 belt.
0: Okay.
1: So I'm not sure if I can actually...

0: bit of salt. Yeah, here. Oh, wow. If you're a little bit so slow in passing the salt, you know, Farrier's like, give me that salt. Oh, boy. Okay. So anyway, as soon as you get back to training again, it'll be fun. I'll be looking forward to hearing some, how do you say, updates from you.
1: Yeah, okay.
0: Sure, right? Sure. And happy Teacher's Day again to your favorite teachers as well.
1: Yep. Happy Teacher's Day to all teachers.
0: All teachers, yeah. And go have some lovely makan right now so you get to go home and have some nice makan, yeah?
1: Oh, well, thank you, Green.
0: What are you looking forward to the weekend? Are you off tomorrow? Are you working?
1: Well, I'm also working tomorrow.
0: You are?
1: Shift this time.
0: Oh, tomorrow morning. So I don't get to talk to you, is it?
1: Are you on tomorrow morning?
0: I'm on at 12, the same time like today.
1: Oh, okay.
0: So we'll miss each other by that fraction over there. Well, anyway, okay.
1: Well, that's a bummer.
0: No worries. We'll get to talk again soon. You take care.
1: And all right.
0: I'll see you next time, yeah?
1: All right.
0: Bye-bye, Fariha.
1: Bye, Green.
0: Fariha Hilmi, she was your newsreader all the way from noon this afternoon on Trax FM. I'm the Green Man with you all the way till 6. It is my absolute pleasure to be with you.

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It's Music Saturdays on Tracks FM. I am the Green Man with you all the way till 6. At 6, it's going to be Gibbs taking over all the way till midnight on Tracks FM. Every single second of the day, we've got you covered right here on Tracks FM. Now, Teachers Day, and also a reminder with this story that's in the papers today. Penang Education Department has directed a school canteen operator to comply with the Health Department orders to sanitize its premises following the discovery of rat droppings. That's very dangerous, yeah? And the State Education Director said that the canteen was ordered on Thursday to shut down for 2 weeks for violating Section 11 of the Food Act. And it's important that we actually be interested. So far, no food poisoning cases have been reported among the pupils or teachers at the school, but having rat droppings around, especially in a place where there's food, is very, very dangerous. And it's not only happening at schools as well. As a customer, when you dine out, you have the right to clean, safe food and to be treated with respect. So if you see unhygienic conditions, unsafe food handling or food being reused or reserved, don't ignore it. 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Report it to the Ministry of Health Malaysia. You can get them at 8000 8000, yeah? That's 03 8000 8000. The message is brought to you by Tracks FM in interest of the public health and food safety. If in doubt, report it. It's important, yeah?

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3: 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I am the Green Man with you for now till 6. It's about 10 minutes left over here, and I'd like to say thank you to each and every one of you who has tuned in to us all the time, and especially Teachers Day. 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In the meantime, I'd like to say thank you to Sunray170, Beej, Diana, Paolo, Fira, Kodo and Irvina, Sasha, Rodney Clement, Sexy Mitch, who's adopted 3 kittens today, Ariana, Marsha, and Maria, Hamidi Tahir, all the way in Kota Kinabalu, Dato Francisca Peter, and Fariha Hilmi, our news person, and Masidiza, our news person as well, Aniza, Pink Panther, Abang Non, Arif, Christiana, Boeing 747, and of course Sharizan Borhan, who we spoke to earlier this afternoon. Big thank you to you. It's been a plum pleasing pleasure. Green Man, looking forward to the next time we rock, and that's tomorrow on Tracks FM.
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0: Right, I'm reporting from a site where an impatient motorcyclist...
1: Who impatient?
0: Oh, okay. A genius decided to jump the red light and he paid for it.
1: I didn't pay anyone.
0: As I was saying, he jumped the red light. Now he's sitting in a pool of blood. So, what do you have to say?
1: I should have stopped.
0: That's right, ladies and gentlemen. You heard it from the genius.
1: Oh, you're lucky I'm injured.
2: Yellow means slow down. Red means stop. Beat the red light and you just might end up like genius here. Stop on red. You can make a difference.

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2: Good evening and Salam Alicia Madani. Ilham Irfan with the news updates of this hour. The government will restructure the technical and vocational education and training TVET curriculum, known as TVET 2.0, which is poised to strengthen the high technology sector. Deputy Prime Minister Datuk Dr. Ahmad Zaid Hamidi said TVET 2.0, set to be launched by Prime Minister Datuk Seri Anwar Ibrahim next month, will focus on high technology subjects and high impact skills to meet the needs of future industries. Meanwhile, the People's Income Initiative Food Entrepreneur Initiative IPR Insan, launched by the Ministry of Economy in 2023, has generated cumulative sales of 20.46 million ringgit to date. Economy Minister Datuk Seri Akmal Nasrullah Mohamad Nasir said 1,125 vending machines had been deployed nationwide under the program, with 58% of participants recording monthly sales revenue of more than 2,000 ringgit. In another development, Barisan Nasional BN Johor has announced that the party will contest in all 56 state legislative assembly seats in the upcoming state election. The matter was announced by Johor Menteri Besar, who is also the state BN chairman, Dato' On Hafiz Ghazi, through a post on his Facebook page today. He said the decision was made after taking into account the views of the people of Johor, as well as the voices of the grassroots leadership of UMNO and BN Johor on the party's direction ahead of the election. Malacca has become the pioneering state in the implementation of the QR code tagging system for livestock to modernize livestock management and regulation through the use of digital technology. Chief Minister Datuk Seri Abdul Rauf Yusof said the implementation of the initiative proves that the livestock sector can also keep pace with the digital revolution and smart technology, thereby leaving behind traditional management methods. And finally, two men paid the price for pulling off dangerous wheelie stunts while riding high-powered motorcycles on the Setia Wangsa Pantai Expressway. After they were detained by police earlier this morning, following the circulation of a video of the act on social media. Kuala Lumpur Traffic Investigation and Enforcement Department Chief ACP Muhammad Zamzuri Muhammad Isa said the two men, aged 31 and 36, were detained at 6 a.m. to assist in investigations, while a motorcycle was also seized for further investigation. And that concludes the bulletin prepared by Alif Haris. Salam, Malaysia Madani.

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0: In and Out of Love, coming out to you from Holly Johnson right here, Tracks FM. Meantime, a very good evening. Hi there, it's Gilbert here. I'll be here with you till midnight. Thank you so much to the Green Man.
1: Go!
0: Yeah, midday till right at 6 o'clock. And that's on Music Saturdays.
1: Correcto.
0: All right. And of course, we... The FA Cup, yes, that's another excitement. Besides that, you've also got English Premier League, which is coming to an end. And yeah, World Cup.
1: World Cup.
0: Oh, right. It's going to be football action. Anyway, today also happens to be Teacher's Day, Hari Guru, in Malaysia and also around the world. Now, the national, or should I say the annual celebration, well, it's a special occasion celebrated on the 16th of May to honour the hard work, sacrifices and dedication of educators across the country. Now, His Majesty Sultan Ibrahim, King of Malaysia, and Her Majesty Raja Zarit Sophia, Queen of Malaysia, today wished all teachers a happy Teachers' Day and thanking and honouring them for their invaluable contributions and sacrifices nurturing our nation's youth.

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1: Hello, hi, it's me, Double D. Well, you've probably seen it, a tape or maybe even a baby elephant lying lifeless by the side of the road. 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

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This is Music Blast Off. It's me, Gilbert, here with you right up till midnight. It's a Saturday, and yes, Saturdays, where we crank things up loud. That will be from 9 p.m. onwards on Alternation. If you happen to be into modern rock, indie, well, I've got that fixed for you from 9 p.m. onwards. All right, quick look here on traffic situations on the highways. Well, it's a broken down Shriller. This is at or on the BKE Expressway. That's the Butterworth Kulim Expressway at kilometre 12.1. This is from Lunas heading towards Kubang Semang. Left lane is blocked. There's slow moving traffic on that stretch. And if you happen to be in the or on the Penang Bridge, this is Pearl of the Orient, Penang. Now, there's an accident reported on the Penang Bridge, kilometre 6.8, heading east from the island to Perai. Left lane, right lane, both lanes are blocked. Slow-moving traffic on the bridge. All right, take caution and do not compromise on braking distance. Watch your speed limit if you happen to be on the highways. Now, when you take a look at the weather condition, now, Met Malaysia has warned of thunderstorms, heavy rain and strong winds in several states, and this is until 7 p.m. or probably later today, the 16th of May. Now, states affected here in the peninsula, Pahang, Negeri Sembilan, Melaka and Johor. Bad weather conditions in Sarawak, that's East Malaysia, affecting areas in Kuching, Seraya, Sibu, Mukah and Kapit. All right, so take note on this. And for Sabah, the areas affected would be the interior areas, all right? And not forgetting for the West Coast areas such as Tawau, Sandakan and Kudat. Happen to be in these areas, just practice a little caution. Always have a check with Met Malaysia. That's the weather forecast. Meantime, Michelle Branch with this one, All You Wanted, Little Country and Western.

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3: With everyone always in a hurry in Malaysia, road rage is bound to happen and can escalate to road bully cases. So if you encounter a road bully employing any of these tactics on you, here are some tips. Stay calm and avoid eye contact with the road bully. Don't let them provoke you. Always keep your distance when confronted by a road bully. It's better to drive according to the speed limit and steer away to allow the road bully to pass. 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If you don't, consider getting one. Remember, the best defense is a good offense. Remain calm and keep your cool to avoid escalating the situation.
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Sounds coming to you from Greece. You don't own me right here, Trax FM. This is Music Blast Off on a Saturday. Today's edition is 16th of May. Hi there. Very good evening. It's Gilbert here. Now, taking a look at the My Identity card or the new ID. All right. Now, there's some advanced encryption, holograms and QR codes that you need to look out for. Now, based on official announcements from the Malaysian National Registration Department, that's JPN, and the Home Ministry, it says that the new generation of My Card, it happens to be the sixth generation of My Card, and is scheduled to roll out starting June this year, 2026. Now, it focuses heavily on enhanced security rather than additional functions such as payments. All right, now there are 53 security elements, up from 23. Now, the previous card had 23 security elements, but the new My Card has 53 security elements. All right. Now, this is will be added into the new ID. And it says here that the changes are aimed to better combat forgery, identity fraud, cloning and tampering while enabling faster verification by authorities. All right. Now, for the touch and go part, the touch and go feature in the new ID, it says here that the new My Card will not include the touch and go e-wallet function. Now, this is deliberately done. As you know, it's a separation as JPN handles identity documents while Touch & Go operates as a separate payment ecosystem. Now, it says here that the existing My Cards with Touch & Go feature will still work. Okay, so you got nothing to worry about, but it will expire when it needs to be replaced. All right, so you can go ahead using those feature, but it's only while expiry takes place. All right, so just to give you a little heads up here, there's no rush to replace existing My Cards. Okay, now the My Cards remain fully valid until they expire or you need a replacement. Now, it says here that JPN has advised against immediate mass replacement to avoid overcrowding offices. And for the Malaysian passports, while the Malaysian passports will also get similar security upgrades somewhere around in June. Okay, now for latest official details, do check JPN's official webpage or announcements from the Home Ministry. All right, so this is to give you a little heads up here with regards to coming June, the new My Card with advanced encryption, holograms and QR codes. Take note on that. Back to the music, right here at Trax FM, Tolan Shaw, Gold.

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3: New strikes across Tehran tonight as the U.S.-Israeli war on Iran.
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5: You may be hearing a lot about the Middle East conflict and wondering, how does this affect us? Here's what you need to know. When global oil prices move up and down, transportation costs are usually the first to react. And when transport costs rise, food and daily essentials can slowly become more expensive too. The good news, Malaysia's inflation is still relatively low at around 1.6%. What can you do? Keep an eye on your spending, build a small emergency fund, and plan ahead for possible gradual price increases. 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

0: This particular version happens to be a 2004 version coming up to you from Zucchero. Zucchero happens to be an Italian singer, and he recorded that particular popular rendition of Everybody's Got to Learn Something. And that was a classic actually by the Corgis back in time, featuring you, Vanessa Carlton. 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
1: In a world filled with hustle and bustle, it's easy to get caught up in the daily grind. 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

It's No Worries, coming up to you from Simon Webb, right here, Tracks FM, Music Blast Off. Music continues, but just before that, taking a quick look at some sports that we have here for you. Tonight, it will be definite in action. Okay, we are talking about the FA Cup Finals. 10 p.m. Malaysian time, we have Chelsea up against the Citizens. Manchester City, interesting one here. Manchester City fans have already gathered at Wembley for the finals, as the club will be having a showdown against Chelsea in what is their fourth FA Cup final in 4 years. So there you go. A little bit about Manchester City there. Just to let you know that City have dominated recent meetings with Chelsea, but finals can be unpredictable. Chelsea will be motivated to end a poor run against City. So that's going to be interesting football action. 10 p.m. Malaysian time, Chelsea, Manchester City. And when you take a look at some news that we have here in English Premier League, which will be commencing, coming close to end the season, really exciting there. Well, it's good news here for the Red Devils. Manchester United, on the other hand, have already reached an agreement with Michael Carrick. That was the interim manager. Now he has become the club's permanent head coach. It says here that the formal process of contracts and so on and so forth is underway, with an announcement expected anytime within 48 hours. All right, so that's good news there for the Red Devils. Football news. Never enjoy your life. Grace and Chance with this one, Waiting Outside the Lines.

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2: Psst, you there. Yes, you with the leftovers. 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Sniff it, check it. 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

Wrapping up the hour, we have 10 minutes to top of the hour, 8 o'clock. We have news coming up from the Radio News Centre. Meantime, Babyface, Desiree with that one there. Fire right here, Tracks FM. Here we come. Rocketeer, Far East Movement. Back right after the 8 o'clock.

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2: Hey Els, did you know over half of Malaysian adults overweight?
3: Oh no, that's alarming. So what can we do about it?
2: I guess everybody needs to stay active. That's the key. Just 20 minutes, in fact. A 20-minute workout daily, that's going to make a big difference.
3: Really? Even with our busy schedules?
2: Even with your busy schedule. Absolutely. It doesn't have to be intense. Simple activities, walking, dancing, all that counts. Let's start small and then build from there.
3: All right, I'm in. A little effort each day for better health sounds like a plan.
2: Great. Let's inspire others to join us too. Small steps can lead to big changes.
3: Right, so let's start with us. All right, Green, let's go. 1, 2, 3, and 4.
2: Wait, I'm still at 1.
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2: 3.

It's essential to understand that failures are not permanent. They are temporary obstacles that test our patience and resilience. The red signal doesn't last forever. Eventually, it will turn green, signaling that it's time to move forward again. This green light represents the culmination of our efforts, perseverance, and the lessons we've learned along.

0: Night. Every Saturday from 9 p.m. to midnight, it's Alternation, bringing you the best hard rock from the 90s. We're taking it back to the roots with Rocket every Sunday night from 9 p.m. to midnight.
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Salam Alicia Madani, Ilham Irfan with the news updates at this hour. The government has increased the allocation for works procurement under the Ministry of Education, MOE, from 400 million ringgit to 900 million ringgit. Prime Minister Dato' Sri Anwar Ibrahim said the increase is, among others, to fund the construction of additional classrooms in preparation for the rise in year one enrollment starting next year. Meanwhile, Dato' Sri Anwar said Malaysia will not focus on or consider any issue related to pardoning fugitive businessman Low Tech Joe, better known as Joe Low. He said any pardon application involving Joe Low should not even arise, given the seriousness of the alleged crimes linked to the businessman, which resulted in massive losses to the country. About 50,000 students from private tahfiz and pondok institutions will benefit from opportunities to further their studies at Public Institutions of Higher Learning, IPTA, in selected programs. Deputy Higher Education Minister Adam Adli Abdul Halim said this followed the Cabinet's recent decision regarding entry pathways for students graduating outside the national education system. He said the latest decision marked the most significant expansion for students from the religious stream. The Melaka State Government plans to introduce a new approach to aquaculture through a high-technology tilapia farming project. Using Internet of Things, IoT, and Artificial Intelligence, AI, in the district. State Rural Development, Agriculture and Food Security Committee Chairman, Dato' Dr. Muhammad Akmal Saleh said, the project will be implemented in phases involving the development of hatchery and grow-out facilities using smart technology systems. A one-year-old girl was allegedly given weed killer by her mother in an incident in Port Dickson on Thursday. Port Dickson Police Chief Superintendent Maslan Uddin said the 21-year-old Myanmar woman and her daughter had been admitted to a hospital after both were believed to have ingested poison. Initial investigation found that the woman allegedly consumed the weed killer first before giving the same substance to her daughter. The incident is believed to have been triggered by emotional distress experienced by the woman since giving birth to the child. Finally, a collision between a freight train and a bus killed at least 8 people and injured more than 20 in the Thai capital Bangkok. The matter was announced by Irwan Medical Center. And that was the news edited by Azmil Reza. Stay tuned for the main news at 9 in the next hour. Salam, Malaysia Madani.

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Sounds coming to you from Alexia Godred, one of those independent music artists. Well, I just thought of throwing that in and our list. Marilyn, talking about Marilyn Monroe on the lyrics, just happened to join us in the show. Welcome back. 12 minutes past the hour, music blast off. It's a build-up to Alternation. If you happen to be into modern rock, keep it locked in right here on the show. Saturday nights, 2000 current chart toppers, all that, but it will definitely be modern rock. Meantime, thank you so much to Ilham having

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Sounds coming up to you from Counting Crows, Big Yellow Taxi, right here, Tracks FM. Music blast off. Now, we're taking a look at some of the happenings that we have in Malaysia when it comes to Visit Malaysia month of May. And yeah, we already passed the mid-month, but events still going strong. We celebrated Labor Day on the 1st of May. That was like the opening. And of course, we're looking forward for more events in the month of May this year. And of course, it's coinciding with Visit Malaysia Year 2026. Now, when you talk about campaigns under VM 2026 Public Holidays, Cultural Festivals, and the one that we're looking forward to would be none other than the 27th of May, which is the Hari Raya Haji celebrations. It's a nationwide public holiday. We've got Visak Day on the 31st of May. And then for East Malaysia, Harvest Festival, better known as Kaamatan, 31st of May. And that's in Sabah and Labuan. Not forgetting for Gawai to be followed on next month, which is the 1st and 2nd of June in Sarawak. Now, besides all that happening in the capital city itself, when you talk about major cultural and arts event, KL Festival 2026, I was talking about this many times. It's an event that goes on throughout the month of May, till the 31st of May in the capital city. It's a large-scale city-wide arts and culture festival, formerly known as Creative KL. It has 80 events across 25 venues and public spaces downtown Kuala Lumpur, featuring multidisciplinary programs including theatre, dance, performances, art installation, workshops, guided walk. They've got also classical screenings that probably can be educative for the family, and themes of the event often explores heritage, memory and the contemporary Malaysian stories. Alright, so this is a major cultural and art event, better known as KL Festival 2026. Now, besides all that, I was also reading, if you happen to be into concerts, musical concerts, well, there's one for children. It's known as the Children's Concert, which is no stranger to the Malaysian Philharmonic Orchestra family. It's a fun day, actually, a fun day series for kids. And this will be on the 23rd of May. It's a musical masterpiece, and it is back in Day One Philharmonic. Another family concert simply titled The Incredible Voyage of Alasdair Molloy. All right, so this is something that will be happening at the Malaysian Philharmonic Orchestra, and it's a family day for the kids. 23rd of May. So that's something that you probably would like to mark down on your calendar. All right, some happenings. VM 2026, Visit Malaysia Year this year, 2026. Back to the music right here, Tracks FM. Black Eyed Peas, Where Is the Love? 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
1: Sounds coming out to you from Love and Ellie Goulding right here. Tracks FM, and that one there, Slow Grenade. Build up to Prime at 9, coming up in 10 minutes. But just before we hand you over to the Radio News Centre, while taking a look at news when it comes to the World Cup 2026, all the excitement gearing up for the month of June and for the finals. Well, this one here has been confirmed very recent, besides Coldplay curating the whole finals, all right? But we have Madonna and Shakira will line up together with K-pop supergroup BTS. Yes! To headline the first ever World Cup final halftime show at the MetLife Stadium in New Jersey. Now, this was confirmed by FIFA very recently. That was only on Thursday. It says here that FIFA World Cup 2026 final halftime show will be a truly special moment, bringing together music, football, and a shared commitment in improving the lives of children around the world. And this was confirmed by FIFA president, that's Gianni Infantino. All right, he mentioned this in social media. Just to give you a heads up, the 48-team World Cup competition will be hosted by United States, Canada, and Mexico, and it runs from June 11th for us on the 12th till July 19th. 20th for us in Malaysia. The tournament will feature 104 matches. All right, this is going to be a little different compared to the previous edition of the World Cups, where we only had 64 matches. All right, so it's an extended version, more teams, more action. And for us here in Malaysia, group stage, the first match will be on the 12th of June. It would be between Mexico and South Africa, 3 a.m. Malaysian time. All right, so there you go. Just to give you a little heads up there. Now, good news. The good news is Radio Television Malaysia. That's RTM, happens to be the official free-to-air broadcaster for the FIFA World Cup 2026 in Malaysia. It's actually a joint collaboration. RTM will air the majority of the tournament's 104 matches, while all matches will be broadcast live via the official streaming platform. That's RTM Click. Now we have RTM Click. It's an app that you have to have on your smart devices. Have that downloaded, and it gives you a chance to catch all the action. The 2026 FIFA World Cup, 104 matches action. All right, so that'll be something looking forward for month of June. Back to the music, Beautiful Love. Afters, we've got Alternation coming up right after the 9 p.m. news. Stay tuned. 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

0: Good evening. Salam Malaysia Madani. Ilham Irfan with the main news at 9 p.m. First, the headlines. MOE Works allocation increased to 900 million ringgit from 400 million ringgit, and specific regulations being drafted to control fleet card usage. The news in full. The government has increased the allocation for works procurement under the Ministry of Education, MOE, from 400 million ringgit to 900 million ringgit. Prime Minister Dato' Sri Anwar Ibrahim said the increase is, among others, to fund the construction of additional classrooms in preparation for the rise in year one enrollment starting next year.
1: Ini penekanannya bilik darjah tambahan. 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
0: He said this at the engagement session and presentation of letters of acceptance to Small Bumiputra Contractor Ceremony in Perak. At the same event, Dato' Sri Anwar also announced that allocation for projects for Small Bumiputra Contractors grades G1 to G4 has been increased from 2.4 billion ringgit to 4 billion ringgit. The move aims to empower local economy and expand the participation of small companies in government projects. The measure reflects the government's ongoing commitment to support Small Bumiputra Contractors in growing and becoming more competitive.
1: 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Itu janji saya.
0: The Prime Minister explained that the government has also raised the quotation value limit for small contractor projects up to 1 million ringgit. A proposal to draft a dedicated Technical and Vocational Education and Training TVET Act is currently under review. The move serves as a step to strengthen the nation's technical and vocational education ecosystem. Deputy Prime Minister Dato' Sri Dr. Ahmad Zaid Hamidi said that the proposed establishment of a TVET commission is expected to expand the scope of authority and reinforce the coordination of TVET policies at the national level, in line with the country's skilled workforce development needs.
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0: In the meantime, Dato' Sri Dr. Ahmad Zaid said that the government will implement a restructuring of the TVET curriculum through TVET 2.0. The move aims to strengthen the development of the nation's skilled workforce in alignment with future economic demands. The initiative is built upon the success of previous TVET implementations, with an emphasis on the concept of high TVET, which focuses on high technology fields. Among the areas to be prioritized are robotics, artificial intelligence, AI, and renewable energy. About 50,000 students from private tahfiz and pondok institutions will benefit from opportunities to further their studies at Public Institutions of Higher Learning, IPTA, in selected programs. Deputy Higher Education Minister Adam Adli Abdul Halim said this followed the Cabinet's recent decision regarding entry pathways for students graduating outside the national education system. He said the latest decision marked the most significant expansion for students from the religious stream. Proposed specific regulations under the Control of Supplies Act 1961 are currently being drafted by the Ministry of Domestic Trade and Cost of Living. The initiative aims to establish a clearer, more comprehensive and structured legal framework to regulate the use of fleet cards. Its minister, Dato' Armiza Muhammad Ali, said that the move is intended to strengthen control and enforcement in the distribution of fuel subsidies under the Subsidized Diesel Control System, SKDS, and the Subsidized Petrol Control System, SKPS.
3: Jadi kita tengah rundingkan apa dia bentuk hukuman yang berwajaran dari segi denda ataupun tindakan-tindakan lain. 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
0: Still ahead, Taiwan says it is an independent nation after Trump's warning. Welcome back. But first, the government is continuing to monitor the situation involving the Global Summa Flotilla GSF team amid the risk of interception by a Zionist regime. The team is currently at the Yellow Line 2, about 340 nautical miles from the Gaza coast. Prime Minister Dato' Sri Anwar Ibrahim said the government would do its utmost to maintain direct communication with the governments of Jordan and Saudi Arabia to obtain the latest information on the participants and remain on standby should any untoward incident occur. In foreign news, United States President Donald Trump praised his personal relationship with Chinese President Xi Jinping and revealed a potential mega deal involving Boeing aircraft following his visit to Beijing. Trump said that his good relationship with Xi is the key to progress, which includes China's purchase of soybeans and a commitment to buy 200 Boeing aircraft with the potential to increase up to 750 units. She is expected to make a reciprocal visit to Washington later this year. Meanwhile, Taiwan reiterated its status as a free and independent country, effectively brushing aside warnings from President Trump. The statement follows Trump's visit to Beijing, during which Chinese President Xi Jinping urged the United States to reject Taiwan's independence. The Taiwan's Ministry of Foreign Affairs declared that they are a sovereign democratic nation and are not a part of China. To deter military threats from Beijing, Taiwan's parliament has approved a defense spending package worth $25 billion to purchase weapons from Washington. In another development, Russian President Vladimir Putin will pay an official visit to China on May 19 to 20 at the invitation of Chinese President Xi Jinping. According to a Kremlin statement, Putin and Xi will discuss bilateral relations, ways to deepen the comprehensive partnership and strategic cooperation between the two countries, and key international and regional issues. Putin will also meet with Chinese Premier Li Qiang to discuss trade and economic cooperation, the statement said. The trip coincides with the 25th anniversary of the Treaty of Good Neighborliness and Friendly Cooperation between the two countries. In sports, Malaysia started Group C action of the 2026 Sepak Takraw World Cup with a bang when they defeated Singapore 2-0 at TT Wanser Stadium today. The national squad scored 59-15-13 in the tally, and Malaysia is scheduled to play South Korea and India in the second and third Group C matches tomorrow. And finally, in badminton, Thailand Open. The dream of national professional men's doubles pair Goh Zifei and Nur Izzuddin Rumsani to reach the final was cut short after losing to top-seeded Indian duo Satwik Sairaj Rankireddy and Chirag Shetty in a thrilling three-set match of 31-19, 20-22 and 16-21. And now, a recap of the headlines. MOE works allocation increased to 900 million ringgit from 400 million ringgit, and specific regulations being drafted to control fleet card usage.

This has been the main news at 9 p.m. broadcasting from RTM News Center, Kuala Lumpur. The news edited by Azmil Reza. 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
1: Teacher's Day was first celebrated on a large scale on the 16th of May, 1972. The date 16th of May was chosen because on that day in 1956, the Federal Legislative Council of Malaya accepted the recommendations of the Education Committee Report, which later became known as the National Education Policy. In 1971, Yang Berhormat Hussein On, the Minister of Education, officially declared the 16th of May as Teacher's Day. The theme for the 1972 Teacher's Day celebration was the role of teachers in national development. At that time, a message from the Minister of Education was distributed to all states to be read during the celebration ceremonies. This message was delivered by the state education officers or state directors of education in their respective states. Press releases were also issued as guidelines for schools organizing programs and activities in conjunction with Teachers' Day celebrations held across each state.
2: This program is produced by Valerie in collaboration with the National Archives of Malaysia.
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Coming at you from My Chemical Romance, The Ghost of You. This is Trax FM's Alternation. Hi there, 24 minutes past the hour, and thank you so much to Ilham. Having Prime at 9, that's the main news covered for us. We'll be back for news at 10 o'clock. It's me, Gilbert, here, my producer, Juliana, with you till midnight. Alternation, modern rock, if you happen to be into it. Well, here's a classic. Oasis, Wonderwall.

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1: Saran Amerika Syarikat dan sekutu rapatnya Israel ke atas Iran.
2: New strikes across Tehran tonight as the US-Israeli war on Iran.
3: US-Israeli airstrikes are continuing, Israel says it.
4: You may be hearing a lot about the Middle East conflict and wondering, how does this affect us? Here's what you need to know. When global oil prices move up and down, transportation costs are usually the first to react. And when transport costs rise, food and daily essentials can slowly become more expensive too. The good news, Malaysia's inflation is still relatively low at around 1.6%. What can you do? 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

Well, just giving you a little dash off indie with Rat Boy Revolution right here. Tracks FM, this is Alternation Saturday night. It's modern rock, baby. And taking a look at some modern rock, alternative rock news, which is trending, a roundup of the biggest stories and releases making waves when you talk about modern and alternative rock. All right, then, looks like Five Finger Death Punch. Well, these guys have dropped a new single. It's titled Eye of the Storm, the first track from their upcoming 10th studio album, which is currently being recorded in Los Angeles. Now, it says here that the track delivers on the band's promise of heavier, more cinematic sounds. The new single, which is released, coincides with the band's ongoing massive world tour celebrating their 20th anniversary. Five Finger Death Punch, Eye of the Storm. All right, that's brand new with these guys. And then you have the most popular band. Everybody knows these guys, All American Rejects. Yes, they have originally and officially returned with Sandbox. Now, it says here it's their first full-length album after 14 years. And after concluding their time with major labels, the band chooses to release Sandbox as an independent label. All right, so this gives them a total creative freedom and direct access to their fan base. All right, so this is why most bands prefer to release on white label or preferably independent labels. All right, so this is what All American Rejects have done. After completing with major labels, they have decided to go independent. More freedom. All right, so that's a little update on All American Rejects. Now, when you talk about big releases, new releases, Anthrax, well, these guys are back. They have dropped their first new song in a decade. It's known as It's For The Kids, announcing their 12th album. The album is titled Cursum Perfectio, which will be released in September, to be exact, on the 18th of September. And this marks their first full-length album since 2026. Now, the track and the video, all right, which is It's For The Kids, was filmed in an abandoned asylum. And it's generating huge buzz in trash and metal community. So that's latest with Anthrax. When you talk about Anthrax, I mean, these guys, they've been around. Until the ribbon breaks, check this on Alternation, A Taste of Silver.

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It's called The Struggle, coming up to you from Gris Folk, one of the band's breakthrough tracks and their debut single. Now, it first gained traction as a demo back in 2013, went viral online and was officially released in 2024. If you just happen to be into indie alternative rock with a little bit of folk influence, well, that one there from Gris Folk. Hope it was entertaining. First hour of Alternation. We've got 10 minutes news coming up at the Radio News Centre. When we come back, it's going to be more modern rock collections right here at Tracks FM. This is Alternation. Keep it locked in. Meantime, Fall Out Boy, Sugar, we're going down.

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Salam Alicia Madani, Ilham Irfan with the news updates at this hour. The Selangor State Government has submitted the investigation report on the gas pipeline explosion incident in Putra Heights obtained from the Independent Committee to the federal government last month. Selangor Menteri Besar Dato' Sri Amiruddin Syari said the move was made after the committee presented the results of the report to the state government. The search and rescue, or SAR, operation for victims of the boat capsizing incident involving Indonesian migrants in waters off Pulau Panko on May 11th was officially called off today after 6 days. Perak Malaysia Maritime Enforcement Agency said that the operation ended at 7 p.m. following no new discoveries in the search area. To date, a total of 39 victims have been found, involving 23 survivors, while another 16 were confirmed dead. The marketability of Sabah entrepreneurs' products in international markets improved last year, with potential sales value reaching 95.9 million ringgit. Chief Minister Dato' Sri Hajiji Noor said the achievement reflected the success of various initiatives. He said the performance was measured by the participation of 124 small and medium-sized industry entrepreneurs in 18 international trade expos. University of Malaysia Perlis UNIMAP ranked third among 20 public universities nationwide after achieving a 99.4% graduate employability rate for 2025. UNIMAP Vice-Chancellor Dato' Professor Dr. Zaliman Sauli said the achievement also placed the university at the top among the Malaysian Technical University Network. Iran has drawn up a mechanism to regulate maritime traffic through a designated route in the Strait of Hormuz and will charge fees for the specialized services provided under the system. Chairman of the Iranian Parliament's National Security and Foreign Policy Committee, Ebrahim Azizi, said only commercial vessels and parties cooperating with Iran will benefit from it. He noted that Iran will unveil the plan shortly. However, the route will remain closed to the operators of the Freedom Project. Finally, in sports, national badminton players who violate Badminton Association of Malaysia BAM regulations face suspension from tournaments. BAM President Tengku Dato' Sri Zafrul Tengku Abdul Aziz said the proposed disciplinary measures aim to ensure players under the national governing body maintaining high standards of discipline. And that was the news edited by Azmil Reza. Stay tuned for the final news of the day in the next hour. Salam, Malaysia Madani.

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It's definitely a classic. Bling 182 right here. Tracks FM. I miss you. Meantime, thank you so much to Ilham. He had the 10 o'clock news covered for us. That's from the Radio News Centre. It's 12 minutes. Alternation continues. Today's edition, the 16th of May. Good evening, Malaysia. System of a Down. Hypnotize. This is Gilbert here. Alternation. Saturday nights, 9 p.m. onwards. It's Modern Rock, yo.

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It's All American Nightmare coming up to you from Hindu right here. Tracks FM, this is Alternation, cranking it up loud in the second part of the show. Saturday nights from 9 p.m. onwards, modern rock. If you happen to be into modern rock, well, this is your show. Now, taking a quick look here at some sports highlights. Now, Malaysians making waves worldwide when it comes to sporting events. We've got good news again, and it's in track cycling. Looks like top track cyclist Dato' Azizul Hasni Awang, well, he continued his impressive form for this year by delivering another podium finish. Well done to the Malaysian. And this was at the Japan Track Cup Edition 2. Now, it says here that the technical director, which is John Baisley, commended Azizul for flying the national flag at top level again. Congratulations to Dato' Azizul Hasni Awang, and of course on his bronze medal finish at the Japan Track Cup 2. Just to let you know that the bronze medal achievement was another positive sign for the maestro, who had produced a remarkable performance to take a stunning gold at the Kirin and bronze in the sprint event at the World Cup final leg that was held in Nilai here in Malaysia last month. So this is another milestone, I should say, for Dato' Azizul Hasni Awang, a bronze medal in the Japan Track Cup. All right, now besides all of that, we've also got currently happening right now, it's Chelsea and Manchester City, the Citizens live in the FA Cup. Now, when you take a look at how it's all panning out in Wembley, well, it's goalless, 31st minute in the FA Cup. So let's keep you updated on the FA Cup, just as it's on its full time in a bit. Looking back at me, back to more music from us right here, Tracks FM. This one here, Metal Crossfade, Cold.

0: We live in a multicultural society. Though we have many differences, together we can achieve greatness beyond measure. 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

Well, actually, it's the James Bond theme from Adele, Skyfall. But this one here has been done by this particular alternative rock band, better known as One Last Night. Wrapping up the hour, we've got 10 minutes, approximately 10 minutes to the final news broadcast from the Radio News Centre with Ilham. When we come back, it's going to be more music entertaining you right here, Tracks FM. Stay tuned, don't go anywhere. Meantime, haven't had this one for a very long time. It's perfect for alternation. Prodigy, breathe.

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6: You may be hearing a lot about the Middle East conflict and wondering, how does this affect us? Here's what you need to know. When global oil prices move up and down, transportation costs are usually the first to react. And when transport costs rise, food and daily essentials can slowly become more expensive too. The good news, Malaysia's inflation is still relatively low at around 1.6%. What can you do? Keep an eye on your spending, build a small emergency fund, and plan ahead for possible gradual price increases. Global events may be unpredictable, but smart planning keeps us ahead. Stay informed. 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
1: Salam Malaysia Madani, Ilham Irfan with the news updates at this hour. The People's Income Initiative, Food Entrepreneur Initiative, IPR Insan, has generated cumulative sales of 20.46 million ringgit to date. Economy Minister Dato' Sri Akmal Nasrullah Mohd Nasir said 1,125 vending machines had been deployed nationwide under the program, with 58% of participants recording monthly sales revenue of more than 2,000 ringgit. He said the ministry would submit an application to the Ministry of Finance to extend the program for another 2 years, allowing more Malaysians to generate additional income. Pakatan Harapan PH Chairman Dato' Sri Anwar Ibrahim's message on preparations for the 60th general election will be the main focus to more than 5,000 delegates at the PH 2026 convention tomorrow. PH Communications Director Dato' Fahmi Fazil said the speech is very significant in setting the machinery strategy, given that the parliamentary term is in its fourth year, and to prepare for the Johor and Melaka state elections. The Selangor government today launched the Bantuan Rahmat Insan Istimewa Selangor 2026 program to expand existing support for the welfare of persons with disabilities. State Women, Development and Social Welfare Committee Chairman Anfal Sari said the initiative includes a new category of assistance for disability-friendly residential toilet facilities with aid of 1,500 ringgit, as well as assistance of 1,200 ringgit for medication, supplements and other special needs. The Melaka State Government will organise more programmes featuring arts, culture and heritage as the main attractions for tourists to Melaka, especially in conjunction with the Visit Melaka Year 2.0 this year. State Tourism, Heritage, Arts and Culture Committee Chairman Dato' Abdul Razak Abdul Rahman said the initiative was implemented not only to introduce the uniqueness of Melaka as a tourist state, but also to the younger generation in the country. And finally, the Malaysian Armed Forces, ATM, has formed an anti-bullying task force as part of a firm and proactive effort to combat bullying within the National Defence Institution. It said the initiative was inspired by Chief of Defence Forces, PAT General Malik Razak Sulaiman, and aligns with his second pillar of Supreme Command, which emphasises strengthening organisational management systems, integrity and the overall well-being of ATM personnel. And that concludes the news tonight, edited by Azmil Reza. The news continues tomorrow at 7 a.m. Until next time, Salam Malaysia Madani, and have a great Sunday ahead.

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2: Hi there, welcome back to the show. This is Gilbert here, and thank you so much to Ilham having the final news covered for us. 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Moving on to the final hour, this is Music Blast Off. 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

0: 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Music blast off. Now, we need to talk about Malaysians making waves around the world. Well, we just talked about Dato Aziz Al Hasni Awang, who won the bronze medal in Japan. And yes, that's in sports. But this one, when you talk about music, I think she definitely deserves it. Malaysian musician Yuna. Well, Yuna has recently took to social media to celebrate a significant milestone after her songs surpassed 1 billion streams on popular music streaming platform that's Spotify. Well done to once again Yuna. 40-year-old singer-songwriter has expressed her gratitude on Instagram, making history as the first Malaysian artist to reach the billion stream mark, and that's on Spotify. All right, now just to let you know that the 40-year-old has also thanked all her fans, and well, it says here that the singer-songwriter has expressed her gratitude on Instagram as hitting the billion stream mark. And if you go on reading the article that's on print media, it says here that Yuna, whose real name is Yulianis Matzaria, has described the achievement as a dream come true for her. According to print media, the milestone reflects the collective total of streams across her entire discography. All right, so this is one milestone I think we all Malaysians should be proud of. Yuna surpassing the 1 billion stream on popular music streaming platforms. Congratulations, Yuna, once Thanks. Again. Back to the music right here, Tracks FM, Beyonce, Jay-Z, Deja Vu.
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1: It's essential to understand that failures are not permanent. They are temporary obstacles that test our patience and resilience. The red signal doesn't last forever. Eventually, it will turn green, signaling that it's time to move forward again. This green light represents the culmination of our efforts, perseverance, and the lessons we've learned along the way.

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Sounds coming up to you from The Weeknd. Can feel my face. Well, looks like it's about time to sign out right here from the studios. Thanking you guys. Thank you so much for hanging out with us on a Saturday Music Blast Off, Saturday's edition today, the 16th of May. And I hope Alternation, your modern rock show, was appealing. There'll be more collections coming around next week, but tomorrow happens to be our classic rock show from 9 p.m. onwards. So keep it locked in right here on Tracks FM. And from my producer, Juliana, from myself here, Gilbert, we are signing out from the studios. Have a fantastic weekend. Happy Sunday. And yes, more music on the Midnight Mix. Stay tuned right here. 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Good night, Malaysia.

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0: 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Stay informed, stay safe.

With everyone always in a hurry in Malaysia, road rage is bound to happen and can escalate to road bully cases. So if you encounter a road bully employing any of these tactics on you, here are some tips. Stay calm and avoid eye contact with the road bully. Don't let them provoke you. Always keep your distance when confronted by a road bully. It's better to drive according to the speed limit and steer away to allow the road bully to pass. 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If you have a dash cam, that's great. It's solid evidence. If you don't, consider getting one. Remember, the best defense is a good offense. Remain calm and keep your cool to avoid escalating the situation.

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0: Hey, Otto. I saw you tossed your old phone in the trash. Did you know that's a big no-no?
1: Really? I thought it was just like any other garbage. Why? What's the issue?
0: Well, e-waste, like phones and computers, contain toxic chemicals. And if they end up in landfills, those chemicals can seep into the ground and water, causing serious environmental damage.
1: Whoa, I had no idea. So what am I supposed to do with it then?
0: Well, you should take it to proper e-waste recycling center. There are even some electronic stores that have drop-off points for old devices. And best of all, they make sure the materials are safely handled and recycled.
1: That sounds way better. I'll definitely do that next time. Thanks for the heads up, Mala.
0: Anytime, Otto. Every little bit helps in keeping our planet healthy.

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1: Trafficking victims can be anyone.
0: Traffickers can be strangers, partners, acquaintances, and even family members.
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0: Carter, I saw you tossed your old phone in the trash. Did you know that's a big no-no?
1: Really? I thought it was just like any other garbage. Why? What's the issue?
0: Well, e-waste, like phones and computers, contain toxic chemicals. And if they end up in landfills, those chemicals can seep into the ground and water, causing serious environmental damage.
1: Whoa, I had no idea. So what am I supposed to do with it then?
0: Well, you should take it to proper e-waste recycling center. There are even some electronic stores that have drop-off points for old devices. And best of all, they make sure the materials are safely handled and recycled.
1: That sounds way better. I'll definitely do that next time. Thanks for the heads up, Mala.
0: Anytime, Otto. Every little bit helps in keeping our planet healthy.

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I saw you and I knew. Maybe it's 'cause I got a little bit older. 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

With this much desire, together we're winners. They say that we're out of control and some say we're sinners. But don't let them ruin our beautiful rhythm.

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Octopus's Garden, The Beatles. Hi there. Good morning. Welcome to the Sunday Breakfast Show. How are you doing, everybody? Good morning, Mimi. Yep. Brian and Liz. Hey, hey. And Jeffrey and Mary. Welcome. Eugene and Rocky. Morning, morning, morning on the way in Malacca. Trust you guys are doing great. And Christy, yo. Hi there. And in Sepang, David Supaya. Morning. And the music continues with the Bee Gees, 1st of May, 17th of May, actually. Good morning, everybody. When I-

Blue Autumn, Bobby Goldsboro on the Sunday Breakfast Show. Chandrawati is sending her warmest Sunday morning greetings, love and hugs always to me. Hey, thank you to Doran Pasquale, to Renee Bhaktia, Noraniti, Tilda Francis, Caroline Ng, Lina Low, Donna Lim, Uncle David Supaya, and an advanced birthday shout out to Singaporean dearest friend Man Andrew, wishing him a great and happiest birthday like ever. Many happy returns of the day, and may the noble triple gem shower you with abundantly. Yes, happy Sunday. Enjoy the weekend, everybody. Thank you, Chandra. Thank you so very much. Agnes Angela, hey, hey. Welcome to the show, Agnes. How you doing? Thank you for your cup of coffee, as usual. It looks really yummy. And a shout out from Agnes going out to me, thank you, to Jackie Ang, Ron, Rose, Christiana, Chegu Jong, Donnie Lim, Noraniti, and Lina Low, Caroline Ng, Fajra, Robert, Zulkifli, Mohamed Ariz, etc., etc. Lots of love always from Agnes. Hey, thank you very much, my friend. And Evelyn Ng has dropped in as well, wishing all friends morning, morning, morning, everybody. Thank you, Evelyn. And Tilda Francis

0: And have a great weekend.
1: Thank you. Engelbert Humperdinck.
0: Am I that easy to forget? I hope not. Fingers crossed. Till noon. Good morning, everybody.

David Gates and Brad Eve on the Sunday Breakfast Show. Hi there. Good morning, everyone. Welcome, welcome. Wakey, wakey. Yeah. Okay, it's a Sunday, so there's no necessity to get up, you know, at this time and walk around and do work. No, you just relax and chill, you know, but don't really fall back asleep. Just lie on the bed and enjoy the music and think of such a wonderful day you'll be having today, Sunday. Yes, okay, so let's see who's here. Lena Lowe, hey, good morning, Lena, and welcome. And Lena, and together with the Fab Swingers, are sending happy Sunday greetings with love and warm wishes to me. Thank you. To Shirley, Brother Mun, Zulkifli Muhammad Aris, Grace Key, Elan Kamil, Renee Bhaktia, Jackie Ang, Ron Rose, Elizabeth Liu, Norniti, and all who are tuning in to the Sunday Breakfast Show. Enjoy the weekend. Thank you, Lena. Thank you so very much. You enjoy yourself too, okay? And who else is here? Let me see. Samuel Gopal. Hi there. Good morning, Sam. And Sam wishes all friends a very good morning. You know who you are. All right. Norniti is here as well from Cat City and wishing all friends like me, thank you, a very good morning, sending love to everyone. Elvis, Donnie, Lizarina, Awang Idris, Agnes Angela, Tilda Francis, Jackie Ong, Fajra, Grace Key, Richiko, Chandra, James Pingiran, Chegu Jong, and so many others. Thank you very much, Norniti. Thank you. You have a good day and a fantastic weekend. And who else is here? It's none other than Jackie Ong. Hi, Jackie. What's up? And Jackie would like to send her regards to all pals out there like me. Thank you. Not forgetting Agnes Angela, Winnie Yee, Richard Goh, Shelly Key, Ching Hock, Norniti, Christiana Chin, Lena Low, Donnie Lim, and James Pingiran. Love y'all. Have a great weekend. Jackie, thank you so much. And Long Ko, hi there. Good morning. Welcome to the show. Here's Jose Feliciano, Old Turkey Buzzard. Old

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Oh, yeah. Everybody. Beautiful Sunday. Beautiful Sunday to one and all. Welcome to the Sunday Breakfast Show. Enjoy your breakfast and don't forget to enjoy all the nostalgia, the classic songs and more right here on Tracks till noon with me, Albert. Hi there, good morning. If you're just joining us, Grace Key from Kinningau, the land below the wind, she is here. Hi there, welcome. And she's sending beautiful Sunday vibes to me. Thank you to Shirley, Catherine, Munn, Robert Lee, Lisa Rina, Christy Yeo, Robert Lee, Caroline Ng, Lisa Brian, Joel Jaraj, Ching Hong, Vivo, Christiana Chin, Rina Shimamura in Tokyo, Japan. I wonder how the temperature is there today. 9 degrees? I don't know. I'm just guessing. Who else is there? Narniti, Christina Raj in Penang, Don and Lim, and all other friends tuning in. Thanks, Grace. You have a good one. Okay. Party, party, party, party, party. And Awang Idris. Hey, good morning, bro. Welcome. He's sending cool vibes from Bintulu to me. Thank you. And to all other friends listening in, like James Pingiran, Joseph C., Winnie, Tilda Francis, Fiona Young, Zakaria Sulaiman, Jackie Ang, Nadia Hamid, me, Naraniti, Liz Arena, etc., etc. Thank you. Awang Idris, have a good one, okay? And party on down. KP from Yan Kadai is here too. Good morning, KP. Hi, welcome. She sends love to everyone. And if you belong to that category of people, everyone, she sends love to you. Hey, KP, have a good time, okay? And Putra Borneo. Hey, how's it going, man? Putra Borneo is sending his Sunday greetings to, let's see, James Pingiran, James Hukala, Narniti Lizarina, Awang Idris, Zakaria Sulaiman, Helen Quay, Agnes Angela, Zulkifli Muhammad Aris, Barb Adudu, Polly Marsing, Donna Lim, Peter Tinkau, etc., etc. Thank you so much, Putra. You have a good time, okay? And party on down. Catherine Yam, hey, good morning. Wakey, wakey. Welcome to the show. And she says, later on, she's got a very important message for Mun Andrew. Aha. And that's coming up a little later on. Thank you very much, Catherine. You have a good time, okay? And party on down. And now, here comes more music. Rita Coolidge. The way you do, the things you do, I like. On Tracks. Morning, everybody.

Where you do the things you do. Rita Coolidge, Donnie Lim sends his regards to all pals out there like Elvis, Lizarina, Norniti, Shirley Key, Priscilla Young, that's Priscilla Wong as well, Christiana, Chandra, Richard Goh, Agnes Angela, Jackie Ong, Tilda Francis, Rene Bhaktia, Lina Low, Grace Key, Chegu Jong, and so many more. Good morning, everybody.

singing for his favorite pet, Rhett. Michael Jackson there and Ben on Trax FM, the Sunday Breakfast Show, 6:50. Farah Hayes with the news coming soon in 10 minutes on the Sunday Breakfast Show, Trax FM. Lisa Rena, hey, good morning. Lisa says, it's a very cool morning in Kuching as it was raining in the evening yesterday. So today, very nice, very cool. Yes, I love that. And her plan today is to stay at home as her kids will be in the home, at home, that is, for lunch. Yes, they'll be joining her for lunch. So she'll be cooking up something really nice for the family later in the kitchen. Whoa. So you'll be very busy in the kitchen, huh? Yeah, cook a good meal for everyone. Yes. And in the meantime, Lisa is sending her love to all her friends out there, like Mun, that's Shirley, Catherine, Donnie, Norniti, Christiana, Catherine Yam, Tilda Francis, Awa Idris, Robert, Agnes Angela, Chegu Jong, Putra, Borneo, Grace Key, Dorian Pasquale, Elvis Franklin, and me too. Hey, thank you. Have a great weekend, everybody, and please stay safe. Thank you, Lisa. Here's Ronan Keating.

Cherry Baby, The Four Seasons. Hey, we've got the news coming up next with Fariha. I'll be back at the next hour. Don't know where. Good morning, everybody. Welcome to the Sunday Breakfast Show.

Good morning and Salam Malaysia Madani. I'm Fariha Hilmi with the main news at 7 a.m. Here are the headlines. Education Ministry's works allocation increased to 900 million ringgit. And KPDN to draft legislation to regulate fleet card usage.

0: The news in full. As part of efforts to strengthen educational facilities nationwide, the government has increased the allocation for works procurement under the Education Ministry from 400 million ringgit to 900 million ringgit. Prime Minister Dato' Sri Anwar Ibrahim said that additional funds would be used, among others, to build 6,000 new classrooms.
1: Ini penekanannya bilik darjah tambahan. Kita luluskan, saya katakan dulu, peruntukan 400 juta. Pembinaan 2,500 bilik darjah tambahan bagi lebih 800 sekolah kerana peningkatan jumlah murid. 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
0: Additionally, the allocation for upgrading teachers' rooms has been increased to 200 million compared to 100 million ringgit previously. Meanwhile, the allocation for repairing teachers' quarters has been increased from 60 million to 110 million ringgit. He said this at the engagement session and presentation of letters of acceptance to small Bumiputra contractors ceremony in Perak yesterday. At the same event, Dato' Sri Anwar also announced that allocation for projects for small Bumiputra contractors grades G1 to G4 has been increased from 2.4 billion ringgit to 4 billion ringgit. The move aims to empower local economy and expand the participation of small companies in government projects. The measure reflects the government's ongoing commitment to support small Bumiputra contractors in growing and becoming more competitive.
1: Kalau tidak ada dasar kerajaan jelas mendorong mereka, memberi bantuan kepada mereka, mempermudahkan kerja mereka, mereka tidak boleh berkembang. 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Itu janji saya.
0: He also explained that the project quotation value limit for small contractors has also been increased to 1 million ringgit. Meanwhile, at the National Level Teachers' Day celebration in Ipoh yesterday, Dato' Sri Anwar informed that additional allocations to the Education Ministry will continue to be reviewed and considered from time to time. The current focus is to strengthen digitalization, artificial intelligence as well as science, technology, engineering and mathematics.
2: Dalam perjumpaan saya dengan Kementerian Keuangan awal minggu ini, kita bincang juga soal pendidikan kerana kita minta sekarang ni digital, AI, komputeran, STEM dan sebagainya. 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
0: Dato' Sri Anwar Ibrahim. At the same event, Education Minister Fadlina Sidek announced a total of 12 initiatives to empower and strengthen the role of teachers. Among them are the complimentary Google Certified Educator GCE Level 1 and 2 certification courses for all teachers and Special Federal Training Award for teachers in disadvantaged schools under the Special School Program, or rather PROHAS.
3: Sebagaimana yang saya selalu sebut bahawa kekuatan ekosistem sekolah ini juga dipandu dan diterajui oleh pemimpin ataupun yang dikenali sebagai pemimpin sekolah. 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
0: Fadlina Sidek. Proposed specific regulations under the Control of Supplies Act 1961 are currently being drafted by the Ministry of Domestic Trade and Cost of Living, KPDN. The initiative aims to establish a clearer, more comprehensive and structured legal framework to regulate the use of fleet cards. Its minister, Dato' Armiza Muhammad Ali, said that the move is also intended to strengthen control and enforcement in the distribution of fuel subsidies under the Subsidized Diesel Control System, SKDS, and the Subsidized Petrol Control System, SKPS.
4: Nah, jadi kita tengah rundingkan apa dia bentuk hukuman yang berwajaran dari segi denda ataupun tindakan-tindakan lain. 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
0: In the meantime, Dato Armizan said land freight transport companies in Sabah, Sarawak and the Federal Territory of Labuan are urged to immediately register for the SKDS. He explained that such a move will ensure they continue to enjoy targeted government diesel subsidies.
5: Pada 4 Mei yang lepas, kita telah membuka pendaftaran kepada sektor-sektor ataupun syarikat-syarikat di bawah 23 kategori yang berkelayakan untuk mereka membuat permohonan SKDS. 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
0: Dato' Armiza Muhammad Ali. Coming up, Israel strikes residential apartment in Gaza City, causing heavy casualties. Seven Palestinians were killed and at least 50 others injured on Friday evening in Israeli strikes targeting a residential apartment and a vehicle in Gaza City. Local sources and witnesses said Israeli warplanes fired at least three missiles at an apartment in the Al-Mu'taz building in western Gaza City, setting the apartment on fire. According to Palestinian medics, emergency teams transferred the bodies of four victims, including a woman and a child, and 44 injured people to the Al-Saraya Field Hospital run by the Red Crescent Society. The Israeli military said the strikes targeted Izz ad-Din al-Haddad, a senior commander in the Al-Qassam Brigades, the armed wing of Hamas. Now turning to sports, Sepak Takraw, the national regu squad comfortably collected 3 points in their opening group a match of the 2026 Sepak Takraw World Cup after thrashing Japan 2-0 at Stadium Titi Wangsa last night. The win moved the national squad a step closer to the quarterfinals, with the top two teams from each group advancing to the knockout stage of the prestigious tournament. In football, Immigration FC and Malacca FC shared the spoils after playing out a 1-1 draw in their Super League match at the Tuanku Syed Putra Stadium in Kangar tonight. Meanwhile, in Seremban, Negeri Sembilan FC concluded their Super League campaign on a high note by defeating Kelantan The Real Warriors FC 2-1 in their final match at the Tuanku Abdul Rahman Stadium in Paroi last night. Meanwhile, the Youth and Sports Ministry will hold further discussions on the proposed implementation of a pay-per-view model by the Malaysian Football League, MFL, before any decision is finalised. Its Minister, Dr. Muhammad Taufik Johari, said the matter would be studied comprehensively, including its impact on the development of local football. He said this during a giant screen viewing session held in conjunction with the 2026 Emirates FA Cup final between Manchester City and Chelsea at Dataran Bandaraya Johor Bahru last night. In the FA Cup final, Pep Guardiola's 15th major title as Manchester City coach, delivered with Saturday's 1-0 win over Chelsea, underscores the virtue of long-term stability at the club that the defeated Londoners can only dream of emulating. Guardiola has now won the FA Cup 3 times since arriving in Manchester 10 years ago, on top of 6 Premier League titles, 5 League Cups and 1 Champions League trophy. And now a recap of the headlines. Education Ministry's works allocation increased to 900 million ringgit. And KPDN to draft legislation to regulate fleet card usage. And that was the bulletin prepared by Mas Elizawati. Salam Malaysia Madani.
6: Thank you very much, Fariha. Hi, good morning.
0: Hi, good morning, Albert.
6: How are you doing today? You woke up, what time did you wake up? Like what, 4:30?
0: Yeah, I woke up at 4:30.
6: Okay, that's early. And do you actually have a problem waking up that early? I do have, unless it's work. Otherwise, it's like 4:30. Come on, it's too early.
0: To be honest, yes, I do have difficulties waking up at that time, but that does not stop me from coming to work.
6: Yes, it's work. So yeah, you know, I've read this in the net. Psychologists are saying people who still use paper calendars, okay, are not stubborn or old-fashioned. Their brains are wired to process information in a richer way. What about you? Do you still use paper calendars or the digital way?
0: What? Oh, paper calendars. You mean like those physical calendars?
6: Yes.
0: Actually,
6: I find those interesting.
0: I do have physical calendars. I do use.
6: You do have? You still have?
0: I
6: don't anymore. I don't know what happened to them.
0: Really? I mean, actually, like every beginning of the year, they do release like those physical calendars.
6: Yeah, they do. So you would get yourself a copy or two.
0: Either I get it for free or I would buy one. So
6: You would buy one? You find them interesting. Yeah?
0: No, I mean, I buy one because I don't think I got it for free this year, but I had...
6: Why would you want to buy one when it's all on your handphone?
0: I know, but I do have my own personal reason of why I need to use a physical calendar.
6: Interesting. Yes, indeed.
0: It's for me to track, women needs every month, but yeah. Basically, that's the reason why I use physical calendars.
6: Okay, the report that I read goes on to say handwriting on paper, right, doesn't feel different. It forces the brain into a deeper kind of encoding that screens cannot trigger, and the difference show up on MRI scans within an hour. So interesting, huh?
0: Huh.
6: Yeah.
0: Quite interesting.
6: Okay. For me, I don't know. I when I was a little boy, I used to, of course, you know, everybody used to have paper calendars. But I grew out of it, I guess. I don't know, with all these digital things happening, a handphone all. Yeah. Now I walk everywhere with a handphone. Don't you?
0: Yeah, I mean, of course.
6: Do you carry your handphone everywhere?
0: Yes, I mean, I don't have a choice.
6: You know, once I left a handphone at home, I went out and then I had to go back home and take it because I was worried I may miss a call or something, you know?
0: Oh, I see.
6: It's gone to that stage, you know, when you can't leave without your phone. Have you? I mean, have you gone to that stage or you don't really care? It's okay without the phone for a few hours? You're okay with it?
0: I mean, I have gone without a phone out before.
6: Mm-hmm, mm-hmm. And you're okay with it?
0: Yeah, I'm okay with it. I mean, if I'm going out with family, I mean, I at least like maybe one or two times, I don't mind going outside without my phone.
6: Ah, that's good.
0: Yeah, because I minimize the distraction.
6: Yes, indeed. That's good.
0: And then, yes, there was another time when, I think that was a few years ago, when I think one time my iPhone went into a coma. And then, like, I did go around in out of the state. my phone is still not functioning. Because,
6: okay, in coma.
0: Yeah, because it's in a coma. I was in the midst of looking for a repair shop. So yes, I have even gone out of the state while my phone is in a coma at a time.
6: And to make things tricky, there are no more, you know, pay phones. You can't make a call anymore,
0: apparently,
6: you know? Before it was so convenient, you know, right? You need to make a call, you just need to have some coins and look for a pay phone, which is everywhere. Just slot in your coins and bam bam hello, you know. Now no more. There are no more pay phones.
0: Yeah, I'm surprised though. Yeah, because I have seen payphones before, but that was like
6: you have.
0: Yes, I mean,
6: but you are a young girl.
0: I know I'm young, but I have seen payphones before, like during my high school. So I would say more than 10 years ago.
6: Mm-hmm. Have you used them before? You have, right?
0: I think like once or twice, if I'm not mistaken.
6: Once or twice only.
0: Yeah, because during my high school, I don't even have my own phone.
6: Oh, okay.
0: Yeah,
6: okay.
0: I know I may be a little late, but I started...
6: A late bloomer.
0: No, not a late bloomer. But what I'm saying is...
6: Where the phone is concerned.
0: No. What I meant was like, when I say I'm late, I mean that... I know a lot of like teenagers would own their phones, like I guess 13 or 14. But yeah, to me, I started to own my first phone when I was like, what, 17?
6: 17. Okay, that's not too bad, you know.
0: It's not late.
6: How many have you got? One, just one.
0: I mean,
6: teenagers of today, some of them have a few phones, you know.
0: Damn.
6: Yeah. That's right.
0: So. I mean, like back when I was a teenager, only one phone. But of course, like I guess as the years go by, I do keep my previous phones, but I'm using one lah. Right now.
6: You're using one, but you still got your previous phones with you.
0: Yes.
6: Wonderful. Yes. They're still in working order. Working order. Not really.
0: I mean,
6: you haven't checked.
0: No. I mean, I think one of them is still working order. The other one is I don't even use it anymore, but I just keep it.
6: Yeah, for like sentimental value, right?
0: Yes.
6: All right,
0: which
6: good.
0: Not many people understand. Not many people in my family will understand.
6: Well, as long as you understand, that's a good thing. So, great talking, Fariha. I'll talk to you again soon.
0: Take care.
6: Bye. That's Fariha with the news and our little conversation on tracks. Now it's time for our history lesson.
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8: On this day in 2011, the establishment of the Tun Abdul Razak Fellowship at the University of Oxford was announced by Prime Minister Yang Amat Berhormat Datuk Seri Najib Razak at the University of Oxford in London. This fellowship was created to provide opportunities for individuals with specific areas of expertise to further enhance their knowledge by pursuing studies at the world-renowned university. The fellowship became a reality following a contribution of 11.8 million ringgit from Bank Rakyat. The contribution also included funding for the construction of a dedicated hall for the Oxford Centre for Islamic Studies, OXIS. The construction of OXIS was carried out by Chulan Construction Sendirian Berhad, while its design featuring intricate wood carvings was undertaken by DPZ Asia Design and Development at a cost of 7.5 million ringgit.
9: This program is produced by Valerie in collaboration with the National Archives of Malaysia.

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Here I am. Welcome to the Sunday Breakfast Show. Eddie Fisher. 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Morning.

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My Facebook page is alive, filled with love and camaraderie. Okay, let's go in, check it out. Let's see who the top three visitors are. The fastest fingers this side of the multiverse. Are you ready? Okay, let's welcome them. Number one, the gold medalist. I give you Mun Andrew Manford in Singapore. Hi there. Good morning, Mun. Welcome. You are number one. Congratulations. Well done. How do you do it? Okay. Now, Mun sends his love and hugs to sisters Winnie Yee and Lina Lo, brother Yi Huat Ong, friends Christiana Chin, Lisa Rina, Elvis Franklin, Grace Key, Chandrawati, Fiona Yong, Catherine Yam, Priscilla Yong, Richard Goh, Caroline Ng, Andy S. B. H., Shirley Key, and so many others. The complete list is right here on my Facebook page. Mun, thank you again and congratulations. Well done. Number two, the silver medalist. Let's see who it is. Oh yeah, here we go. Ladies and gentlemen, I give you the silver medalist, Priscilla Yong. Whoa, yes. Hi, Priscilla. Welcome, welcome, welcome to the show. And Priscilla wishes Mun Andrew a very happy birthday to you and many happy returns of the day. May all your wishes come true. Yes. Happy birthday, Mun. And a shout out also going out to Shirley Key, Winnie Yee, Robert Lee, Elvis Franklin, Donnie, Chegu Jong, Ong Ching Hock, Rini Bhaktia, Terry Yeo, Catherine Yam, Catherine Yong, Fiona Yong, Doreen Pasquale, and all wonderful friends tuning in. Priscilla Yong, thank you, and congratulations. Well done. You are the silver medalist. Number two, fastest fingers this side of the multiverse. Okay, number three, the bronze medalist. Who could it be? Let's find out. Number three, Elvis Franklin Sim. Congratulations. Well done. And he's sending his love and warmest regards to me. Thank you to friends, namely Jennifer Lau, Red FM DJ extraordinaire, Mun Andrew, Noraniti, Rina Shimamura, Donna Lim, Lisa Rina, Priscilla Yong, Andy S., Doreen Pasquale, Catherine Yam, Christiana Chin, Dolce Smith, Macy Jenny, Fiona Yong, and Zulkifli Mohammed Aris. Thank you, Elvis. Congrats, number three. Well done. Okay, let's see who are some of the other people here on the list. I've got some other names. Robert Lee, hi there. Good morning. Welcome to the show. A big shout out to Eric Lee, Vivo, Elizabeth Liu, Shirley Key, Winnie Yee, Renee Bhaktia, Priscilla Yong, Awang Idris, KP, Doreen Pasquale, Liz Arena, Jackie Ang, Grace Key, Agnes Angela, Peter Tinkow, etc., etc. Thank you, Robert Lee. Who else is here? Let's see. Winnie Yee. Hi there. Good morning, Winnie. Welcome. She's sending Sunday, good Sunday vibes with lots of love from a cloudy morning in Cebu to her all-time favorite DJ Albert. Oh, thank you very much, Winnie. Brother Mun, Robert Lee, Priscilla Yong, Jackie Ang, Ong Cheng Hock, Awang Idris, Chegu Jong, Caroline Ng, Shirley Key, Rina Shimamura, Margaret Law, etc., etc. Thank you so very much, Winnie Yee. Thank you. And who else is here? Vivo. Hey, Vivo. Good morning. Welcome. Vivo is sending his warmest regards to me. Thank you to Robert Lee, Terry Yeo, Fiona Yong, Macy Jenny, Lee Man Hui, Grace Key, Helen Kuei, Catherine Yong, Rina Shimamura, Liz Hodges, Betty Quirk, etc., etc. Have a great weekend. Hey, thank you, Vivo. You have a great weekend too, okay? And keep the party rocking. Richard Goh, hi there. Good morning from the historical city of Malacca. He would like to say a big hello to all friends out there, like
Me, hey, thank you. And also Mike Chi, Man Andrew, Elizabeth Liu, Eric Goh, Jackie Ang, Donna Lim, Evelyn Lim, Nora Nitti, Johnny Tay, Ron Rose, Joel Jaraj, Liz Hodges, and members of the Fab Swingers. Catherine Yam, I see your post here as well, and she sends Sunday greetings to me. Thank you. Also to Man Andrew, happy birthday and many happy returns of the day, Man. And he will be celebrating his birthday, he says here, on 20th of May. Okay, which is coming soon on the way. Happy birthday in advance, Man Andrew, from Catherine Yam. And the greetings also going out to John M. Ting, Irene Yam, Catherine Yong, Shirley Key, Elvis Franklin, Awang Idris, Fiona Yong, Priscilla Yong, and all Tracksters. Okay, and that's all the names I see. I've got to refresh your page and see who are in there. Later, I'm coming back in and say hello to more people right here on Tracks FM. In the meantime, I've got music for you. Here's one from Paul Davis. Cool night on a cool morning on Tracks.

0: It's raining heavily and I can't see the road. I should have changed the windshield wipers yesterday, la. Hiya. I better turn on the headlights so other cars can see me.
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With a little help from my friends, the Beatles on Tracks FM is 4 to 8. Hey, hi there. Good morning. Welcome to the Sunday Breakfast Show. How are you doing, everybody? You good? Enjoying your breakfast? I hope you are. Okay, let me see who else are here in my Facebook page. I have refreshed the page. Ramanujamurti, hi there. He wishes all listeners, that is you including, a very good morning and have a great weekend. Thanks, Ramanujamurti. Thank you so very much, sir. And Fiona Young is here too. Hey, she says, happy Sunday, everybody. The weather turns hot again in KB where she is. It rained most nights last week. Everybody was happy, but then listening to the Sunday Breakfast Show in full blast while enjoying her breakfast, not at a kopitiam, but at home, it's a blast. It's more relaxing. And she's sending love and morning greetings to me. Thank you so very much for your kind words. Brother Mun, happy advanced birthday, 20th May. And hello to Sister Shirley Key, Elvis Franklin, Priscilla Young, Chandra Wati, James Pingiran, BH, Ihwan Ang, Vivo, Terrio, Awang Idris, Christiana, Grace Key, etc., etc. Thank you, Fiona Young. Have a good one, okay? Keep the party rocking. Now, who else is here on my Facebook page? Christina Raj sends love to everyone. May your day, she says, begins with a smile on your face and let the whole world be filled. Let the whole day be filled with love and gratitude. Thank you, Christina Raj. Thank you. And Awang Idris is sending her his love to everyone listening in to the show. Stay enthusiastic, stay happy, stay wonderful, enjoy the joyful moments and in life. And a big hello to everyone. Thank you, Awang Idris. Thank you so very much. Let's see. I think there's some names here. Wait. Including Lawrence Ng, Man Andrew, Elvis Franklin, Zakaria Sulaiman, Fajr Ashirik, Zulkifli Muhammad Aris, Rina Shimamura, Doreen Pasquale, Ching Hock, Ihwan Ang, Lina Low, etc., etc. Thank you, Awang Idris. Thank you so very much. And the music continues. Soon, we'll be doing Dial a Request. Stay, everybody.